statement, her rep confirmed she passed away after a brief battle with cancer, and tributes have been pouring in for her on social media. Beyonce called her the North Star and an angel who has made the world a happier place. Taylor Swift said a world without Dolly doesn't feel possible, real or right, and that she was a gift that kept on giving. Sabrina Carpenter said, "We were lucky to have experienced her singular magic." And Katy Perry said, "She was an example of a woman who defined the stereotypes for decades. And if there's someone you want to look up to and model your life after, it's Dolly." Harry Styles has opened up about the importance of community at concerts. Speaking to W Magazine, he said, "Post-COVID and now in this AI time, there's something about standing next to a sweaty stranger and exchanging energy that you can't really replace with anything." A Flintstones live-action film is officially in the works at Warner Bros. The project is set to bring back Bedrock more than 30 years after the 1994 film starring John Goodman, while shifting the focus to the next generation. The film will center around a grown-up Bam Bam Rubble, with Ryan Gosling on board to produce it. And Andy Cohen has revealed the Tree Cities Bravo has tried to cast a new Real Housewives show. In an interview, he said, "The cities that we want are usually the ones that are not obvious. We've cast in Nashville, Chicago, and Connecticut. Sorry, Andy, what about Dublin?" Only Murders in the Building is getting a bit of a rebrand for season 6. The new season is changing up its location, travelling across the pond, and as a result, Hulu has dubbed the season Only Murders in London. The all-star cast is Steve Martin, Martin Short, and Selena Gomez, and special guests include Tina Fey, Olivia Colman, Meryl Streep, David Tennant, Nicola Coughlan, and Martin Freeman, to name a few. So lock your alarms, because that's all going to drop the 8th of December. The 2026 Victoria's Secret Fashion Show is coming. This year's runway show will take place on Sunday, the 18th of October, and will be available to stream live on YouTube. And Amelia de Moldenberg is developing a drama series for the BBC, describing it as her version of Skins. For more of the hottest trending stories, add Spin to your social feeds. 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It's Shakira and Burna Boy. It's Diamond.

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0: Day on Summer's number one hit music station. You are hanging out with Emer on Spin, and I'm going to be playing this track from an English DJ who took a lot of inspiration from Ireland. Your mind, my love is what you'll find. Once I saw the name Clooney pop up, I was like to myself, that looks like Clawney. He's hardly named after Clawney. Well, no, he's from England, but he went down to Kerry, went to the Clooney Lakes and saw them and said, you know what? That sounds like a great DJ name. He's up next on Spin. Take it back.
1: Before streaming, we had this. 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
1: MK on Spin. And remember Gigi Perez? That song, Sailor Song, that took over the world for a long time. Where's she gone now? Haven't heard absolutely anything from her. Well, Sailor Song's coming up after Loser on Spin.

0: Calvin Harris and Jazzy Satisfy on Summer's number one hit music station. You have been hanging out with Beamer on Spin, but unfortunately, I gotta pack up my stuff and get out of here. Not to worry though, just because I'm gone, it does not mean that the music stops. Hugh Gale is coming up next, and Fully Charged will be back from 7 a.m. to give you all those important cash machine details. I'll catch you again.
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7: Hey, it's Shannon here with you on entertainment. First up, the iconic country legend Dolly Parton has died at the age of 80.

statement, her rep confirmed she passed away after a brief battle with cancer, and tributes have been pouring in for her on social media. Beyonce called her the North Star and an angel who has made the world a happier place. Taylor Swift said a world without Dolly doesn't feel possible, real or right, and that she was a gift that kept on giving. Sabrina Carpenter said, "We were lucky to have experienced her singular magic." And Katy Perry said, "She was an example of a woman who defined the stereotypes for decades. And if there's someone you want to look up to and model your life after, it's Dolly." Harry Styles has opened up about the importance of community at concerts. Speaking to W Magazine, he said, "Post-COVID and now in this AI time, there's something about standing next to a sweaty stranger and exchanging energy that you can't really replace with anything." A Flintstones live action film is officially in the works at Warner Bros. The project is set to bring back bedrock more than 30 years after the 1994 film starring John Goodman, while shifting the focus to the next generation. The film will center around a grown-up Bam Bam Rubble, with Ryan Gosling on board to produce it. And Andy Cohen has revealed the Tree Cities Bravo has tried to cast a new Real Housewives show. In an interview, he said, "The cities that we want are usually the ones that are not obvious. We've cast in Nashville, Chicago, and Connecticut. Sorry, Andy, what about Dublin?" Only Murders in the Building is getting a bit of a rebrand for season 6. The new season is changing up its location, travelling across the pond, and as a result, Hulu has dubbed the season Only Murders in London. The all-star cast is Steve Martin, Martin Short, and Selena Gomez, and special guests include Tina Fey, Olivia Colman, Meryl Streep, David Tennant, Nicola Coughlan, and Martin Freeman, to name a few. So lock your alarms, because that's all going to drop the 8th of December. The 2026 Victoria's Secret Fashion Show is coming. This year's runway show will take place on Sunday, the 18th of October, and will be available to stream live on YouTube. And Amelia de Maldenburg is developing a drama series for the BBC, describing it as her version of Skins. For more of the hottest trending stories, add Spin to your social feeds.

you on Fifth Street. I suddenly miss you again. Remember the night in the taxi? You said you were moving away, holding your hand in the backseat.

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1: Hey, it's Shannon here with you on Entertainment. First up, the iconic country legend Dolly Parton has died at the age of 80.

0: statement, her rep confirmed she passed away after a brief battle with cancer, and tributes have been pouring in for her on social media. Beyonce called her the North Star and an angel who has made the world a happier place. Taylor Swift said a world without Dolly doesn't feel possible, real or right, and that she was a gift that kept on giving. Sabrina Carpenter said, "We were lucky to have experienced her singular magic." And Katy Perry said, "She was an example of a woman who defined the stereotypes for decades. And if there's someone you want to look up to and model your life after, it's Dolly." Harry Styles has opened up about the importance of community at concerts. Speaking to W Magazine, he said, "Post-COVID and now in this AI time, there's something about standing next to a sweaty stranger and exchanging energy that you can't really replace with anything." A Flintstones live action film is officially in the works at Warner Bros. The project is set to bring back bedrock more than 30 years after the 1994 film starring John Goodman, while shifting the focus to the next generation. The film will center around a grown-up Bam Bam Rubble, with Ryan Gosling on board to produce it. And Andy Cohen has revealed the Tree Cities Bravo has tried to cast a new Real Housewives show. In an interview, he said, "The cities that we want are usually the ones that are not obvious. We've cast in Nashville, Chicago, and Connecticut. Sorry, Andy, what about Dublin?" Only Murders in the Building is getting a bit of a rebrand for season 6. The new season is changing up its location, traveling across the pond, and as a result, Hulu has dubbed the season Only Murders in London. The all-star cast is Steve Martin, Martin Short, and Selena Gomez, and special guests include Tina Fey, Olivia Colman, Meryl Streep, David Tennant, Nicola Coughlan, and Martin Freeman, to name a few. So lock your alarms, because that's all going to drop the 8th of December. The 2026 Victoria's Secret Fashion Show is coming. This year's runway show will take place on Sunday, the 18th of October, and will be available to stream live on YouTube. And Amelia de Maldenburg is developing a drama series for the BBC, describing it as her version of Skins. For more of the hottest trending stories, add Spin to your social feeds.
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1: Hey, it's Shannon here with you on Entertainment. First up, the iconic country legend Dolly Parton has died at the age of 80.

0: statement, her rep confirmed she passed away after a brief battle with cancer, and tributes have been pouring in for her on social media. Beyonce called her the North Star and an angel who has made the world a happier place. Taylor Swift said a world without Dolly doesn't feel possible, real or right, and that she was a gift that kept on giving. Sabrina Carpenter said, "We were lucky to have experienced her singular magic." And Katy Perry said, "She was an example of a woman who defined the stereotypes for decades. And if there's someone you want to look up to and model your life after, it's Dolly." Harry Styles has opened up about the importance of community at concerts. Speaking to W Magazine, he said, "Post-COVID and now in this AI time, there's something about standing next to a sweaty stranger and exchanging energy that you can't really replace with anything." A Flintstones live-action film is officially in the works at Warner Bros. The project is set to bring back Bedrock more than 30 years after the 1994 film starring John Goodman, while shifting the focus to the next generation. The film will center around a grown-up Bam Bam Rubble, with Ryan Gosling on board to produce it. And Andy Cohen has revealed the Tree Cities Bravo has tried to cast a new Real Housewives show. In an interview, he said, "The cities that we want are usually the ones that are not obvious. We've cast in Nashville, Chicago, and Connecticut. Sorry, Andy, what about Dublin?" Only Murders in the Building is getting a bit of a rebrand for season 6. The new season is changing up its location, travelling across the pond, and as a result, Hulu has dubbed the season Only Murders in London. The all-star cast is Steve Martin, Martin Short, and Selena Gomez, and special guests include Tina Fey, Olivia Colman, Meryl Streep, David Tennant, Nicola Coughlan, and Martin Freeman, to name a few. So lock your alarms, because that's all going to drop the 8th of December. The 2026 Victoria's Secret Fashion Show is coming. This year's runway show will take place on Sunday, the 18th of October, and will be available to stream live on YouTube. And Amelia de Moldenberg is developing a drama series for the BBC, describing it as her version of Skins. For more of the hottest trending stories, add Spin to your social feeds.
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3: Hey, it's Shannon here with you on Entertainment. First up, the iconic country legend Dolly Parton has died at the age of 80.

0: statement, her rep confirmed she passed away after a brief battle with cancer, and tributes have been pouring in for her on social media. Beyonce called her the North Star and an angel who has made the world a happier place. Taylor Swift said a world without Dolly doesn't feel possible, real or right, and that she was a gift that kept on giving. Sabrina Carpenter said, "We were lucky to have experienced her singular magic." And Katy Perry said, "She was an example of a woman who defined the stereotypes for decades. And if there's someone you want to look up to and model your life after, it's Dolly." Harry Styles has opened up about the importance of community at concerts. Speaking to W Magazine, he said, "Post-COVID and now in this AI time, there's something about standing next to a sweaty stranger and exchanging energy that you can't really replace with anything." A Flintstones live action film is officially in the works at Warner Bros. The project is set to bring back bedrock more than 30 years after the 1994 film starring John Goodman, while shifting the focus to the next generation. The film will center around a grown-up Bam Bam Rubble, with Ryan Gosling on board to produce it. And Andy Cohen has revealed the Tree Cities Bravo has tried to cast a new Real Housewives show. In an interview, he said, "The cities that we want are usually the ones that are not obvious. We've cast in Nashville, Chicago, and Connecticut. Sorry, Andy, what about Dublin?" Only Murders in the Building is getting a bit of a rebrand for season 6. The new season is changing up its location, travelling across the pond, and as a result, Hulu has dubbed the season Only Murders in London. The all-star cast is Steve Martin, Martin Short, and Selena Gomez, and special guests include Tina Fey, Olivia Colman, Meryl Streep, David Tennant, Nicola Coughlan, and Martin Freeman, to name a few. So lock your alarms, because that's all going to drop the 8th of December. The 2026 Victoria's Secret Fashion Show is coming. This year's runway show will take place on Sunday, the 18th of October, and will be available to stream live on YouTube. And Amelia de Maldenburg is developing a drama series for the BBC, describing it as her version of Skins. For more of the hottest trending stories, add Spin to your social feeds. Baby, let's
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2: Here's what you need to know.
8: I'm Alex. Here's what's happening. Two Irish people are among those missing after floods and landslides from Nepal and Tibet have been seen in videos like this. From inside a bus, more than 160 people have been killed and hundreds are missing after it's thought ice melted in the mountains, causing the flash floods. Rescue teams are searching for survivors as international aid begins to arrive. David Fisher from the Red Cross says the scale of the destruction is enormous.
9: These people have lost their homes, they've lost everything they own. So, of course, they need just hygiene kits, they just need blankets, they just need the basics.
8: Meta is to pay $18 billion over claims Instagram and Facebook has harmed children. It also means other social companies could end up having to change how they operate as Meta will introduce daily time limits and nighttime blocks in America. Jeff Kossoff is an expert in media ethics.
10: Parts of Europe are going as far, or if not further, than this, even the settlement goes. So you're seeing a lot of pretty stringent requirements.
8: We're hearing from celebrities that knew Tim Curry, who's died at the age of 80. His Home Alone 2 co-star Rob Schneider says it was an honour to know him. Carol Burnett says nobody could play a lovable villain better. Actor Richard E. Grant has shared a snap of Curry in his famous role in the Rocky Horror Picture Show. Author Stephen King remembers him, though, as original Pennywise.
11: Aren't you going to say hello?
12: Oh, come on, Bacall.
8: If you're heading to the UK, you'll need a passport from next month to enter the country. Driving licences, identity cards and photo ID are no longer accepted. Editor of Travel Extra, Owen Curry, says it's a big change.
13: Until now, you did need photo ID. People could use a driving licence. Pretty much the same applies in airports already. So it's really the last way of travelling to Britain without a passport has now been eliminated.
8: And Rupert Grint is returning to the role of Ron Weasley nearly two decades after the final Harry Potter film. He says it feels so special to reprise the character in the Broadway production of Harry Potter and the Cursed Child that is in New York for a 17-week run from February.
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8: KPMG Women's Irish Open gets underway at the K Club this morning. Anna Foster's the first of a record 16 Irish golfers teeing off at their home tournament. Leona Maguire has been paired with Olivia Costello, Anya Dunnigan, Anna Baebaum and Beth Coulter. takes the course from 12:40. Sarah Byrne tees off after, and Lauren Walsh starts after 1. Shamrock Rovers are just 90 minutes away from securing Conference League group phase football for the third year in a row. They take on Coops in the second leg of their playoff this afternoon. It's 1-1 so far. That's at 4. Newcastle have beaten West Brom 3-2 in the Carabao Cup. Tottenham also advanced, beating Charlton 5-1. Everton beat Preston 4-0. Burnley were knocked out by Bradford, and tonight it's Chelsea in Luton Town and Fulham against AFC Wimbledon. Download the Goal at App now, your new home for Off the Ball.
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0: You've got Emma, Dave and Fiona.
2: Dave and Fiona are on Spin.
19: Hey, good morning. What's going on? 27th of August, 2026. 4 minutes past seven, and it's Emma, Dave and Fiona. It's Dave and Fiona hanging out. What's going on?
20: Good morning. How are you?
19: Good. How are you?
20: Good. I can't tell if I'm raging or riddled with FOMO that I'm not going to Electric Picnic. Part of me is like...
19: Every time they talk about the weather, I'm all right that I'm not going.
20: Yeah, when you see the weather, you're like, okay, fine. But then when you see... Have you seen that Zara Larsson performance and everyone is getting lifted up? At, like, pretending
19: it's
20: they're
19: the
20: dolphins.
19: Funniest thing in the world.
20: It's so good. They're being like held at 3 points.
19: It's brilliant.
20: Like, getting put up on someone's shoulders is
19: I'd love to have
20: like,
19: that many friends.
20: I mean, yeah, exactly. It's like, okay, flex, you've gone with a group of four.
19: But there was a she was doing it at a concert the other day where, like, obviously that's her move, like on stage she's doing a dancing thing and all her backup dancers lift her up and she kind of sprawls out across yeah. their arms, and so everyone's doing that in the crowd. But I was just literally watching that going, this is the funniest thing in the world. And she was watching it going, this is the funniest thing in the world, because she couldn't stop laughing. See, in the middle of her song.
20: It's so good. I love her. She just seems so, like, unserious.
19: Yes.
20: And is, like, always just cracking her whole laughing at everything.
19: You know what's so annoying? I interviewed her years ago.
20: Did you?
19: Yeah, I interviewed her and she was so, so sound.
20: She seems really sound.
19: And I was like, God, this girl is really, like, she was big at the time.
20: Yeah.
19: But now she's huge.
20: Massive.
19: Like, now she's so, so big. She's all across the US as well. And so I was just like, I must find that interview and post it for the clout.
20: Please do.
19: Couldn't find it anywhere. I obviously deleted it or never posted it. I was fuming. I spent an hour looking for it.
20: Do you know who I'll tell to get into your archives?
19: Go on.
20: My husband, Dwayne Dugan. He'll find it.
19: Really?
20: He's good at that stuff.
19: Is he?
20: And it'll be up. You'll make 8 reels out of it now. That's it. You'll have your money made.
19: Thank you, Dwayne. That'd be great. Blackpink, Jump. This is Spin 103.8. Good morning. I'm not that.

0: I am obsessed with that. I am obsessed with him. Khaki Kid on Summer's number one hit music station. Easy does it. This is Spin 103.8.
1: So good. Good morning. And today is your last chance to qualify for winning a holiday with Spin Summer Send Off. Do you want to go to Ibiza, Morocco, Marrakesh, or Mykonos? It's my first day, guys. Sorry. Your last chance to qualify before 10.
0: Do you know what? It seems to be the last days of summer. I feel like people are starting school.
1: Yeah,
0: again,
1: they are.
0: It's like today could be, because we were talking to some teachers yesterday being like, oh, I'm back to school tomorrow.
1: And when I was telling people I'm back to work on the 26th and I was like, random, it's just a Wednesday, and they were like, no, my kid's back to school that day. I think
0: really?
1: A lot of people were back to school this week. Yeah,
0: that sucks. That
1: easing
0: really
1: in.
0: Sucks.
1: I know, it's eating into August now.
0: But at least it's not sunny out, so, you know,
1: no,
0: whatever. But
1: exactly.
0: I feel like we should give people advice for, as two people who, believe it or not, went to school.
1: We did the full thing.
0: We did the full thing. I feel like there's some advice, especially for secondary school students. Mm. Primary school, you're good. Don't worry.
1: Just chill.
0: Just chill. Don't worry about it. That's kind of fun. Mm. Go and do your finger painting. Do you know what I mean?
1: Do. Hey.
0: Maybe you're going to make your communion. Maybe you're going to make your confirmation.
1: Maybe you're learning joint writing.
0: Mm.
1: That's a big year.
0: That was huge.
1: Yeah, getting that bag.
0: But I have some advice for each year if you're going to secondary school. Maybe you're starting secondary school, or maybe you're going back to secondary school.
1: Oh yeah, that's good.
0: What advice would you give to someone going into first year?
1: First year, I would say, have a school bag that is the size of you.
0: Yes, love.
1: But for some reason, still be carrying all your books mm-hmm. in your hand. But you're also wearing the school bag, but you're carrying every single book to every different class.
0: And never get a locker.
1: Never.
0: Okay, so for first years, I would say my advice would be get lost all the time. So you have the best excuse for the next 3 weeks at least. I got lost, miss.
1: Exactly.
0: I got lost, sir. It's a new school. I don't know where I'm going. Even though they give you a map, probably, just be like, I got lost. I don't know where I'm going.
1: Yeah, it's my first day. Do what I do.
0: Exactly, yeah.
1: Every day of my life.
0: I remember doing that like 6 months in, and they were like, are you having a laugh? So that's
1: like,
0: my advice to first years. For the first 3 weeks, just be late to class and be like, sorry, miss, I got lost.
1: I think that's perfect.
0: There you go.
1: Yeah, they have to allow for that.
0: Second year was my favourite year in secondary school of all time, because all the teachers for the junior part of school are looking after first years or third years, because the third year is obviously doing the junior cert.
1: That's true.
0: Second year, I did nothing.
1: Second year, I remember all the second years were really mean because
0: they weren't first years anymore.
1: They're just out of first year and they're the meanest of the whole year.
0: Yes.
1: And I was like, that is not fair. They were just us a very short time ago.
0: But they got treated like that too.
1: Yeah, exactly. It's a rite of passage.
0: So that's my advice for second years, is just enjoy it, because it's going to get a lot harder from here on in.
1: Wow. Yeah. What a comforting message.
0: Second year is just such a DOS. I feel like you don't have to do much at all. Third year.
1: Oh,
0: this is when they start thinking, making you think that things are important, because it's the junior cert.
1: Mm-hmm.
0: Do you know what I mean?
1: The inter.
0: Is it the inter cert?
1: No, it used to be in like the 60s.
0: Or was that the leaving cert? What was the leaving cert called?
1: No, that was because I think inter cert is like intermediate cert
0: for
1: like, you know, not the serious
0: one. So for me, junior cert would be a little bit like, okay, things are about to get a little bit tougher for you.
1: Mm.
0: You're going to want to need to study a little bit.
1: Yeah.
0: But also, don't worry about it.
1: No.
0: It's basically mocks.
1: I know parents don't like when you say this to 15-year-olds, but it doesn't matter. Can we say? It doesn't matter.
0: Unless,
1: so don't worry.
0: You see, it might matter to the parents.
1: I know,
0: so you have to study for your mom and dad. But for life, it doesn't mean anything.
1: Exactly.
0: TY? If you're doing TY, if you're going back to school and doing TY? Honestly, what are you going in for?
1: I skipped fourth year.
0: Did you?
1: Because I wanted to get the hell out of there.
0: Did you have TY, Callum?
2: No, I have lived here for nearly 9 years and I still do not have a clue what TY is. And everybody has explained it to me.
0: It's
2: and I'm
0: the
2: like,
0: transition what between you, third and fifth.
1: Exactly. What do you think it is?
2: It just,
1: if you were to describe it.
2: A year where you kind of have to go into school, but you don't. And then you do weird stuff and also a bit of work experience.
0: Pretty
1: that
0: much.
1: Is literally it.
0: Yeah.
1: That is literally it. It's like, we're going to go yachting. But there's no boat.
0: And Mr.
1: We're just doing it in a leisure centre.
0: And Mr. Murphy's going to teach us.
1: Yeah, exactly.
0: The English teacher.
1: You have oars, but there's no boat. And you have to wear a new tracksuit, but like it's for nothing. Like it's for no reason at all.
0: Fifth year, things are going to get a little bit difficult. Mm. And then sixth year, if you're going back in the sixth year, I think it's going to be a good year as long as you study, but like everyone kind of leaves you alone a bit.
1: And you do get to have fun as well. Yeah. Like, you get to do, like, your graduation and pranks and stuff. I don't know if kids still do that. But, like, you know, you get to have a bit of fun. You get to rule the school.
0: Yes.
1: Show up in no uniform sometimes. See, I feel like it's sixth year.
0: I went into sixth year and everyone still thought I was the first year. I was so small. With a giant
1: patootie
0: bag.
2: I loved our final year of secondary school because you were really top of the shop. Like, you were kings of the school. But I don't think I've ever told you this. In my secondary school, I went to a brand new secondary school. So when I first started in the UK, you start in secondary school at year seven.
1: Oh, yeah.
2: There was no one above us.
0: Oh,
2: we were always top of the school.
1: Oh, that's too much power. Yeah. Now I see why you are how you are. Ooh.
0: It makes so much sense.
1: It makes a lot of sense.
0: If you're going back to school, best of luck. Enjoy it. It just gets so much worse when you have to be a grown-up.
1: Stop that. No, the freedom is unbelievable. Oh, my God. Like, I'm thinking about bring a new child into the world and him having to go all through school. And I'm like, life now is unreal. I can get whatever I want in the shops.
0: Yeah.
1: That's what's ahead of you.
0: Your child at some point is going to be like, ma'am, what does this mean in Irish? And you're going to have to be like, I'm so sorry.
1: Like, Neil Lissago, baby.
0: Alex Warren in Passenger now. This

0: I have for you.
1: Kingfisher, The Sun Will Never Settle. This is Spin 103 with Emma, Dave and Fiona. And don't forget, the Tricky 10 on the way later on after 8 o'clock. If you want to win yourself €2,000, all that stands between you and that is 10 questions. Answer them all correct. They're all the answers are really easy. 1, 2, 3, 4, 5, 6, 7, 8, 9 or 10. Simple as that. If you want to play, Tricky in a WhatsApp to 087 711 1038.
2: Woohoo. So, it's my second day back to work.
1: Hey, congratulations.
2: Thank you so
1: much. You won't be getting as much of a welcome back as you did yesterday.
2: But the second is hard because it's like, do you know the way Tuesday is the worst day? Mm-hmm. Now, I know today is Thursday, but it's my Tuesday. Okay. And Tuesday is always worse than Monday. Yeah. Hey, you're back. So I think
1: This is my Tuesday.
2: I think I need more attention today. But
1: I would say the second day is probably harder. Yeah, you're probably right.
2: Yeah, because you're like, oh, this is my life now. Mm. You know what I mean? But believe it or not, I didn't just roll in here yesterday after 6 months. There was actually some prep that we did before I came back.
1: We're like a swan on this show. We're just all graceful on top, but underneath it's just kicking legs.
2: There's stuff happening. The cogs are turning. So a few weeks ago, we had a call with our boss and me and the rest of the group here, kind of just prepping for, I forget their names, kind of prepping for the year ahead content-wise. And I was obviously not too fresh. Like I haven't been like thinking in a work way for 6 months. And I was like, right, I better suggest an idea at this thing so that like people know I'm still interested.
1: My favorite thing in the world was this was her only idea.
2: Oh, wait, I think I had one more. Anyway, this is the worst idea that anyone's ever suggested for radio ever. But because I was kind of just easing myself back into it, our boss Nick had to be really nice to me about it. So my idea for like a long form content for the show was, what if we do like a competition where listeners vote for the song that they hate most that's played on Spin, and everyone says what is the worst song, and then we battle it out to pick a winner. And Nick had to be so nice to me about this, and he was like, so as a radio station, when the music is the product, we probably won't do that one. But it's great that you're ready to come back.
1: Fiona just went, okay, you know, totally.
2: I was like, I hear it.
1: Yeah, no, 100%. Yeah, no, absolutely. Yeah, no, you're so right. Yeah, you're so right.
2: I was like, as I said it, I hear it. It's actually not a good idea. I have to go. My line's bad. I was also meant to physically be at the meeting, but I was like, can I bring my baby? And everyone was like, no. So in the spirit of that, I have drafted up some other truly terrible ideas for the show. And we can say which one we're going to do for real.
1: I guarantee you we get something out of this.
2: I think we will. So the first is kind of an obvious one. It's my dream journal, where I tell you in great detail every morning about my dream from the night before. But I always forget where I am in the story halfway through, and I have to start from the top again. And I always mix up the details.
1: And they'd be like, so you were here. But it wasn't you.
2: But it was you. You were a clown.
1: And we were here, but it wasn't here.
2: It was weird. You had no socks. It's crazy. Okay, next. Birthday bashings, where I tell you each day which one of my extended family members' birthdays it is and what their most traumatic experience was as a child.
1: Brilliant.
2: So it's like the highs and the lows. You know what I mean? I'll stop. No, really. Stop. Where I go live on Spin's Instagram for 40 minutes to show you pictures of my baby, but his face is always covered by an emoji. So cute.
1: It's so you.
2: So cute, poo emoji. Keep Us Loud, brand relevant, okay? A dedicated hour of the worst dance songs from the early 2000s, which I encourage listeners to play with no headphones on the top deck of select Dublin bus routes.
1: That happens at 9 o'clock. It's called the Naughty Threesome.
2: So true. No headphones for that one. And finally, one more croon, where the volume is turned down on every artist on the Spin playlist and I sing the songs.
1: Lovely.
2: Instead, which I kind of do anyway.
1: Fantastic ideas. Now, have you brought any of them to Nick yet?
2: No, but if you're listening, Nick, which I know you're not, because you don't like radio yourself, let me know which one. I think the dream journal.
1: Sometimes I do go and open up the microphone and I'm like, so I had this dream last night, and then as soon as I say it, I'm like, why did I start that? Yeah. That's so boring. Also, if you're one of those people who's just like, I'll tell this person about my dream. Don't.
2: Stop yourself right there.
1: Yeah, stop it right now.
2: Think, is it important? Is it kind?
1: And what if
2: is
1: someone tells you about their dream? You're going, ugh.
2: How would you like it? Treat others how you want to be treated.
1: Boring. Boring.
2: This it's like when Dave talks about his macros.
1: Yeah, exactly. This is Spin, Summer's number one hit music station, playing you Femi and the Kid Laroi. Noble. Good

0: And we got €100 cash to give away to you this morning, as HB is 100 years this year and we are mad to celebrate.
1: Very nice. We are transporting you through 100 years of Ireland's most iconic ice cream moments from the original Hazelbrook farm. Beginnings to today's freezer favourites like Iceburger, shout out, Brunch, Twister and more.
0: I heard you hadn't had an iceburger and Marty Guilfoyle went and got you one, Callum.
2: Yeah, last week I said I'd never had an iceburger and he ran to the spa down the way there and got me an iceburger and it was the best day of my life.
1: That is the best use of company time I can think of.
2: He ran out during the naughty threesome at 9 o'clock.
0: Oh, where did he go?
2: The spa down next to Peter's pub.
0: Oh, yeah.
1: Oh,
0: yeah.
1: Very good. Yeah. Okay, and they had one. And what did you think?
2: Unbelievable.
0: It's good, isn't it?
2: I wasn't expecting the biscuit to be more cakey than biscuit. The ice cream had gone a little bit melty, so it was absolutely perfect. Oh,
1: you got the taste of Marty Guilfoyle's pocket in there as well. That's what HB needs.
0: Well, listen, we have three clips to play for you this morning, and all you need to do is tell us what year you think they're all from. So they're all from the exact same year. So if you know it, maybe you've lived through it, maybe you've enjoyed this year, maybe it's your favourite year, well then WhatsApp us the answer plus your name and location to 087-711-1038. So this year, a movie came out that is my grandmother's favourite movie. Aww. We watched it all the time when we were kids. Well, I won't say favourite movie. I will say her favourite movie to watch with us.
1: Oh, that's nice.
0: It was Chicken Run.
3: Chickens go in, pies come out.
4: Ooh, what kind of pies?
3: Apple.
4: My favourite.
3: Chicken pies, you great lummox. Imagine it. In less than a fortnight, every grocer in the county will be stocked with box upon box of Mrs. Tweedy's homemade chicken pies.
0: She was terrifying,
2: she was a
0: wasn't
2: great
0: she?
2: Villain.
1: So
0: great
1: scary.
0: Villain was so, so scary. My granny's favourite line is, let's not lose our heads, ladies. And then your one goes, knows. Lose our heads!
1: Such a good commentary society. Very smart, Chicken
0: Run. What about pop culture? What was happening in pop culture that year?
1: Well, it was the first ever series of Big Brother.
0: No way.
5: For the last 4 days, 10 people have been living together in a specially built house, completely cut off from the outside world. Last Friday, the 10 were brought from their homes all over Britain to a remote location in East London. They monitor the 26 remote cameras, 36 microphones. Big Brother is always watching.
0: My God, he really turned it on after a couple of seasons, didn't he?
2: Because the same narrator that he's been throughout, and now it's
1: G7!
0: I was like, fine guys, I'll do it. In the Big Brother house.
1: Well, that's just your Geordie Shore impression. But I love it.
0: 7:32 a.m.
1: I love
0: Fiona is in the studio talking about Big Brother.
1: Again, I loved those years where like it was just lawless. There was like physical fights every night.
0: So good. That was the reason it was one of my favourite shows. It was just chaos. You don't really have that anymore because everyone knows what they're coming out to. They know they're coming out to a little bit of fame. So they're going to be a little bit careful.
1: There's a little bit of media training going on.
0: What year do you think this is? We have a couple of songs that came out in this year as well. These are your last clues.

0: There you go. You had Bye Bye Bye, Say My Name, Tong Song. First ever series of Big Brother came out this year, and Chicken Run came out this year as well. What is the year for €100 cash over thanks to HB? Let us know. 087 711 1038.
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0: 43 minutes past 7 now. Let's check in the roads with Alex. Morning, Alex.
3: Morning, guys. The N3 is slow but moving both ways past Clonsilla. Amien Street inbound is delayed from Conley Station to Beresford Place. Seville Place onto Guild Street is slow from Lawrence O'Toole's National School to Samuel Beckett Bridge. And St John's Road inbound is busy from the Military Road to the Quays.
4: Thank you very much, Alex. All right, Cash Machine, it must go tomorrow. I want you to win it, and we're going to tell you how that can happen next.
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11: 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Good morning, Emma, Dave and Fiona on Spin, and we want to win you some cash. All right, it was an afternoon to remember for Katie last Friday. 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
17: I think, Katie, we may have you out celebrating with the Leaving Cert students this evening. If you can tell us, and it's our biggest one ever, how much is in the cash machine?
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17: Congratulations, Katie!
18: Oh my God!
17: Katie in Cork, you've just become our biggest ever cash machine winner.
18: Oh my God, I'm shaking. Oh my God, thank you so much.
11: Oh, poor Barry's a little bit dosed, is he?
19: Did
11: it?
19: I didn't notice that.
11: I felt that it was a little bit of a bunged up there.
19: Oh my God,
11: bit.
19: Barry, are you okay? We'll get you on the antihistamines. Maybe Katie can give you a loan because they're expensive these
11: days. They are very expensive.
19: Honestly, listen, they've gone very dear.
11: We've reset the cash machine after Katie's win and it's time for you to win another six-figure sum. It's absolutely crazy. It's 200,000 euro coming in your bank account. This coming Friday, that's tomorrow, 200,000 euro.
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11: You heard it right. 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

0: We love that one. Shakira and Burna Boy. It's called Die Die. It's on Spin 103 with Emma, Dave and Fiona. And we got €100 cash to give away to somebody because we are celebrating with HB this morning. 100 years. They are mad to celebrate.
1: Mm-hmm. We're transporting you through 100 years of Ireland's most iconic ice cream moments, from the original Hazelbrook Farm beginnings to today's freezer favourites like Iceburger, Brunch, Twister and more.
0: All right, we got three clips. We had a movie that came out this year, a pop culture moment that was happening this year, and songs as well. So the movie, I said, is my granny's favourite movie, was this.
2: Chickens go in, pies come out.
3: Ooh, what kind of pies?
2: Apple.
3: My favourite
2: chicken pies, you great lummox. Imagine it. In less than a fortnight, every grocer's in the county will be stocked with box upon box of Mrs. Tweedy's homemade chicken pies.
0: Love that. The chickens go in, pies come out. What kind of pies?
2: Apple.
0: Brilliant. First ever Big Brother came out this year.
4: For the last 4 days, 10 people have been living together in a specially built house, completely cut off from the outside world. Last Friday, the 10 were brought from their homes all over Britain to a remote location in East London. They monitor the 26 remote cameras, 36 microphones. Big Brother is always watching.
0: It just doesn't hit the same as 8:22 a.m.
5: Big Brother...
1: Jordy is in the diary room.
5: Big Brother lost its way when you could stop watching, when they stopped the live
1: feed. The round-the-clock thing. Yeah. On E4, yeah. And you just check in on them at 3 a.m.
0: I used to love doing that, but for some reason they always cut off the audio and they'd always go to like pigeons or seagulls out in the yard. You'd always
5: probably
0: hear that.
5: Swearing
1: they were saying all sorts.
0: And then songs that came out this year.

0: Unbelievable tunes.
1: So good.
0: All right, I'm really bad at guessing the year. And I always get it like one or two years over or under. It's so annoying. But Alana thinks she knows. Morning, Alana. How are you?
2: Morning. I'm good, thank you. How are you?
0: Yeah, not too bad at all. What are you at for the day?
2: I'm just on my way into work.
0: What do you do?
2: I manage residential houses for adults with intellectual disabilities.
0: Oh, brilliant.
1: My God, that's amazing.
0: Very good, Alana.
1: That is fab. Alana, fair play. And Alana, is it hard having a name where there are so many variations of the spelling? Like, is that... like? Yeah. I have it written down here, A-L-A-N-N-A.
0: Oh, I have A-L-L-A-N-A.
1: Oh, I have never seen it with two L's.
0: I kind of panicked.
1: Alana, tell us straight. Is there a H in there?
2: No H. You have it correct, Fiona.
0: A-L-A-N-N-A. Oh, damn it.
1: Do you know what? That feels good.
0: Yeah, that's much
1: that
0: better.
1: That feels good. Happy right. for you and me, Alana.
0: Alana, the movie Chicken Run, the first ever series of Big Brother, Bye Bye Bye, Say My Name, Thong Song. You heard all them clips there. What do you think the year is?
2: I think it's 2000.
0: We've been to the year. No, that's 3000, isn't it?
1: Well, 2000. It's a similar energy.
0: 2000. What were you doing in 2000, the year 2000, Alana?
2: Oh, celebrating the millennium, but I was young. I think I was only 9 or 10.
0: Okay, very good.
1: What a time.
0: Is 2000 correct? Yes. Nice one, Alana. You've just won yourself €100 cash, all with thanks to HB this morning.
1: Oh my God, gorge. Enjoy that now, Alana. You can get a load of coffees and they can spell your name right on the side on every one.
2: Delighted, that and a load of ice cream as well.
0: Amazing.
1: Oh, very good. Yes, HB be happy with
0: HB will happy with that little
1: HB. They won't be happy with me.
0: Alana, thanks so much. Have a fantastic day.
1: Bye, Alana.
2: Bye, guys. Thank you.
0: All right. Well, more chances to win with HB next week at the same time. I'm kind of raging with myself because while I was away on holidays, I always talk about the one thing you can get on holidays that you can't get here for some reason, and it's the holiday twisters.
1: Oh, yes. You know, the kind of glamorous ones.
0: Red,
1: what are they? They're like red and yellow.
0: Red and yellow.
1: Yeah.
0: And it has like a wooden stick almost, but like not a wooden stick, like a circular straw type stick.
1: Oh, yes.
0: And I didn't get it like an idiot.
1: I prefer our twister because it has the bit of ice cream as well.
0: Yeah.
1: So you've got pop and cream.
0: Okay.
1: Thank you, HB.
0: There's something about the holiday twister.
1: It's a bit of glam.
0: Yeah, it is.
1: It's like the holiday crisps.
0: That's it. This is Spin 103.8 with Emma, Dave and Fiona. It's coming up to 10 to 8. We're playing you Olivia Dean. Best gig of the summer, hands down. Baby Steps. Spin 103.8. Good morning. It's funny.

0: love her so much. Olivia Dean is her name. Baby Steps is the song. Spin 103.8 is the radio station.
1: That is so true. We're talking about Tim Curry there. Mm. R.I.P.
0: But Callum brought up something really interesting. I didn't know this. So Tim Curry, if you don't know, famous actor, he was in Home Alone 2.
1: Was.
0: He played the guy, like the hotel kind of proprietor or something.
1: Yeah, he was kind of... Anytime you see Tim Curry on the screen, you know it's bad news. As in, he always plays like the best villain of all time.
0: He was Pennywise as well.
1: Pennywise. He was... Do you guys remember in Annie, the evil couple who pretended to be Annie's parents?
0: No, he wasn't.
1: They were so scary.
0: He wasn't the rooster.
1: I'm pretty sure he was the dad. Or no, he was the uncle. Yeah,
0: the rooster.
1: Yeah, he was him. He was Pennywise. Obviously, he was Frankenfurter in the Rocky Horror Picture Show. But his most credible role, which we believe here in studio...
0: Nigel Thornberry in The Wild Thornberrys.
1: So good. Now, that was an unproblematic king.
0: Yes, he was fantastic. Rest in peace, Tim Curry. Tricky. All right, €2,000 up for grabs. Four chances to win it, right? We have today at 8, today at 9, tomorrow at 8, tomorrow at 9. Four chances to win €2,000 this week or top the leaderboard and win yourself some Noah Kahan tickets.
1: Very good. And Noah Kahan, he's got some new songs these days.
0: They're good.
1: It's not just Tick Season
0: I don't know if
1: anymore.
0: It's new, but The Door is very good.
1: Yeah,
0: really
1: so good.
0: Really big fan of
1: You've been bopping along to a few of them.
0: Yeah.
1: So if you want to play, it is Tricky in a WhatsApp to 087 711 1038. That is Tricky in a WhatsApp to 087 711 1038.
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0: 7:54. Let's check in the roads with Alex. Morning, Alex.
4: Well, the N3 inbound is slow but moving both ways past Clonsilla. Dorset Street inbound is busy from Binsbridge to North Circular Road. Amiens Street inbound has delays from Connolly Station to Beresford Place. Gardiner Street inbound is slow from Summerhill to Beresford Place. And the Grand Canal inbound is busy from Portobello to Leeson Street.
1: Thank you very much, Alex. All right, my first time saying this in a while. After 8:30, we are going to make a holy show of Mr. David Hammond.
0: What?
1: It is the girly quiz.
0: Oh, forgot about
1: that.
0: And
1: we're going to make you run around the office in your pants. Coming up. Let's go.

0: residency. Marty Guilfoyle is in the mix from 8.
1: Nobody can say no to that.
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13: Here's what you need to know.
14: I'm Alex, here's what's happening. Two Irish people are among those missing after floods and landslides from Nepal and Tibet have been seen in videos like this. That's from inside a bus. More than 160 people have been killed and hundreds are missing after it's thought ice melted in the mountains and caused the flash floods. Rescue teams are searching for survivors as international aid begins to arrive. David Fisher from the Red Cross says the scale of the destruction is enormous.
15: These people have lost their homes, they've lost everything they own. So, of course, they need just hygiene kits, they just need blankets, they just need the basics.
14: And in the last hour, we found out what's happening with cuts to diesel and petrol. Emma from our newsroom has been looking at this statement from the government.
16: Current cuts will stay in place until the 1st of November, at which point prices will increase by 10 cent a litre for diesel and 8 cent for petrol.
14: Then it'll gradually go up in price every month until February. Emma, what have petrol stations been saying?
16: Fuels for Ireland has welcomed the move, but says they're concerned about setting a timetable without meaningful engagement with the fuels industry and without publishing analysis that the increases will be affordable.
14: Thanks, Emma. We'll get an extra long look at Grand Theft Auto 6 this evening. Even though it's been leaked, Rockstars is still going ahead with the Netflix launch, saying they're disappointed and they're sorry it's taken so long to release the game. Meta is to pay $18 billion over claims Instagram and Facebook harmed children. It also means other social companies could end up having to change how they operate, as Meta is going to introduce daily time limits and nighttime blocks in America. Jeff Kossoff is an expert in media ethics.
0: Parts of Europe are going as far, or if not further, than this, even the settlement goes. So you're seeing a lot of pretty stringent requirements.
14: If you sent a question to the CAO about first round college offers yesterday but haven't heard back, don't panic. The Central Applications Office says a number of email providers have blocked communications from it, so they're saying people should get a reply today. And Ireland's first solar powered race car will undergo final track tests at Mondello Park in Kildare this afternoon. A group of DCU students have spent 4 years designing and building it, and it'll race in Belgium next month.
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14: KPMG Women's Irish Open gets underway at the K Club this morning. Anna Foster's the first of a record 16 Irish golfers teeing off at their home tournament. Leona Maguire has been paired with Olivia Costello, Anya Dunnigan, Anna Baebaum and Beth Coulter. Take the course from 12:40. Sarah Byrne tees off after, and Lauren Walsh starts after 1. Shamrock Rovers are just 90 minutes away from securing Conference League group phase football for the third year in a row. They take on Coops in the second leg of their playoff this afternoon. It's 1-0 so far. That's at 4. Newcastle have beaten West Brom 3-2 in the Carabao Cup. Tottenham also advanced, beating Charlton 5-1. Everton beat Preston 4-0. Burnley were knocked out by Bradford, and tonight it's Chelsea and Luton Town and Fulham against AFC Wimbledon. Download the Goal at App now, your new home for Off the Ball.
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0: Good morning. 4 minutes past eight, bang on. Welcome to Spin's Fully Charged. Emma, Dave and Fiona hanging out for your Thursday morning. Girly quiz on the way after half eight.
1: Woo!
0: I'm becoming one of those people, not becoming, I've already been one of these people for many, many years now. But, you know, obviously, when you wake up in the morning, the first thing you do is you check your Whoop score and you realise you're, you know, not doing well and you didn't sleep that well. Or even though you're like, you could just go, how did I sleep? I think I slept well. And then move on with your day. I have to be like, how did I sleep? Check my phone. And I'm like, oh no, I didn't sleep too well at all. I am yesterday in the red. I was like 24% recovered. Today, I'm 38% recovered. And I did nothing yesterday. I went for a walk. I was so relaxed. I was so chilled. I did nothing. I was like, my body is clearly tired. And now I'm curious, am I sick?
1: Oh, don't start this.
0: No.
1: Oh my God.
0: No. I know it's going to get boring for just two, but just let me be boring for 2 seconds, okay? I know it's boring.
1: But have I sprained my finger?
0: No. I'm curious, am I sick? But I'm just so healthy now as a person that I don't feel the sickness.
1: That's great.
0: Just my body does.
1: Well, that's what sick is.
0: No, but you know what I mean? Like, I'm not like, I'm curious if in my head, I'm like, is my body sick?
1: In your head you feel well, but your body is sick.
0: Yeah.
1: I don't know. Could the app have glitched?
0: No, I don't think so.
1: But that is crazy now, because like, you feel well.
0: No, I don't feel...
1: Can I say?
0: Yeah.
1: You look well. All right.
0: Stop.
1: Don't listen to that app. And shout out to your girlfriend Pippa, and respect to Woof and everything everything that they do. But why don't you listen to how you're feeling in here?
0: I feel sore.
1: Oh, you're just saying that now.
0: Yeah, I swear. I did. I woke up going, I'm sore again. I don't know what it is.
1: What part do you feel sore?
0: My back. And my legs.
1: Well, that's
0: but
1: hey,
0: that's cause of
1: that's
0: the,
1: 30, baby.
0: That was the leg day in the gym, bro. You know what I mean?
1: Oh my God, shut up. Shut up.
0: This tune is always on the gym.
1: I hate the new you.
0: Tricky 10 on the way after Hugh Gale, Moving to the Sun.

0: That'll get you up and moving in the morning.
1: Oh my God, we get it. You go to the gym.
0: Oogel, moving to the sun. This is Spin 103.8. Tricky, tricky, tricky. All right, 10 questions stand between you and winning yourself €2,000. That's what's up for grabs today and later on at 9 o'clock, and tomorrow at 8 and tomorrow at 9. So 4 chances for the rest of the week to win. Hoping to take it off us is Saoirse. Saoirse, how are you this morning?
2: Not too bad. How are you guys?
0: Not too bad. What's the plan for you for the rest of the day?
2: Oh, working.
0: Working. Aww. What do you do, Saoirse?
2: Working property management.
1: Oh, very good. Doing very well for yourself at the moment, I'd say. There's a lot of properties to be managed, but none of us can get anywhere near it. What's the crack with that, Saoirse?
0: It's Saoirse's fault. Saoirse, what actually...
2: It's commercial.
1: Saoirse, this is actually news talk you're on to, and you have some things you need to answer for.
0: Saoirse accidentally said she's the Minister for Housing, is what happened there.
1: Saoirse built the bike shed.
0: Saoirse, you're with your daughter, Emma, who loves the tricky 10. How does she do when she plays?
2: She does probably better than me, maybe.
0: Really? Okay, very good.
1: Giving her a bit of credit, but not too much. You're keeping her grounded.
0: Yes, what's Emma's plan for the day?
2: She's getting ready for school tomorrow.
0: It's tomorrow she's starting.
1: Emma.
0: And what year or class is she going into?
2: Starting secondary first year, so big day tomorrow.
0: Big day.
1: Wow. Oh, Emma, you'd be absolutely fine. You'd be great. Very, very exciting. And you can reinvent yourself. You can be whoever you want to be.
0: Absolutely.
2: That's exactly what she's going to do.
0: I love that. Saoirse, we're going to put 55 seconds on the clock and ask you 10 questions. Each answer is a number between 1 and 10 and won't repeat. We're only going to be able to accept your first answer. So if you don't know the answer, just give it a guess. If you top the leaderboard at the end of the week, you win a pair of tickets to see Noah Kahan at the Aviva next July, which the two of you can go to. And answer all 10 questions correct, we'll give you a €2,000. Where would that €2,000 be going this morning, Saoirse?
2: €1,000 goes to the Jellycat shop and €1,000 goes to me.
0: I love that.
1: Shout out Jellycat.
0: You seem like the kind of person, Fee, who has Jellycats.
1: Oh, okay.
0: Do you not?
1: My baby has some Jellycats.
0: Really?
1: Yeah. He got some as prezzies.
0: Well, to be fair, you looked at me there as if I was mad. You, what are those things you had?
1: I'm an adult woman. Oh, Labubus.
0: Yeah, she had Labubus. She had three Labubus.
1: Oh, my God. That's so 2025. Okay. All right.
2: It really is very 2025.
1: It really is. We've moved on, haven't we, Saoirse? Okay, right.
0: Fiona's going to ask your questions. The very best of luck.
1: Ready to go, Saoirse?
2: Thank you. I'm ready.
1: Fab. 3, 2, 1, start the clock. March is what number month of the year?
2: 3.
1: If you put your all into everything, you've gone the whole what yards?
2: 9.
1: Coldplay played how many gigs at Croke Park in 2024?
2: 4.
1: What number is double 1?
2: 2.
1: Sacha Baron Cohen and Eddie Redmayne starred in a Netflix film called The Trial of the Chicago What?
2: 5.
1: In time zones, how many hours behind Ireland is Dallas in Texas and Chicago?
2: 7.
1: Complete the name of this 90s hip-hop song, I Got What On It?
2: 10.
1: Brighton finished in what place in the Premier League table last season?
2: 6.
1: A Cyclops has how many eyes?
2: 3.
1: Simon Cowell's latest boy band that he formed on Netflix is called December What?
2: 1. 10.
0: All right, Saoirse, how do you think
2: that
0: you got on this morning? Was it?
1: No,
2: I don't even want to know. That was really bad. I would say 2.
1: Don't talk yourself down in front of your daughter now. She's setting a positive example.
0: Absolutely. All right, Saoirse, if you were to put a number on it, what do you think?
2: I say 2.
0: 2? All right, so you'd be happy with anything over a 2?
2: Absolutely.
0: All right,
1: okay, let's see, Saoirse.
0: Let's tot them up. 0, 1, 2, 3. Hey, well, there's your 4.
1: Double it
0: is right, Callum.
3: I have to give you a stat, Saoirse, because I thought we were really onto a winner there. You got the first 4 correct in a row, and then you got all six after wrong.
1: Because I did feel, because like when you're asking the questions, you're really in the moment, but I was like, she is off to a serious start.
3: Absolute flyer. Dave will go through the wrong ones.
0: I will indeed. Saoirse, that was really good for the first 4, as Callum said, and then we just kind of fell off. What was your tactic? Were you ticking off the numbers as you went along?
2: No, and I meant to do that, but no, I didn't.
0: No, I think that's probably... I don't think that that helps you.
1: Yeah, because sometimes you might have gotten one wrong with the number and then you feel like you can't use
0: that number again, yeah. All right, let's go through the ones you got wrong, Saoirse. Sacha Baron Cohen and Eddie Redmayne starred in a Netflix film called The Trial of the Chicago 7 and not 5. In time zones, how many hours behind Ireland is Dallas in Texas and Chicago? They're 6 and not 7. Complete the name of the 90s hip-hop song I Got 5 on It and not 10. Brighton finished in 8th place in the Premier League last season and not 6th. A Cyclops has only one eye and not 3. And Simon Cowell's latest boy band that he formed on Netflix is called December 10 and not December 1.
2: I know.
0: And
2: apparently I actually watched
1: this
2: as well.
0: Oh no.
1: But it's hard in the moment.
0: It is. Saoirse, literally don't worry about it at all. You should come back on at some point yourself and Emma and try and do a better score.
3: And I'm feeling nice. We'll throw some cinema passes on for you.
0: Yeah, nice one.
1: That'll be a nice treat for after the first week of school.
0: Absolutely.
2: Ah, that's brilliant. You're very good. Thank you very much.
0: Good luck, Saoirse. And best of luck, Emma, tomorrow.
1: You'll be great.
2: Bye.
0: Good luck.
2: Bye.
0: All right, if you think you can take on the tricky 10 and get a score of 10 or top that leaderboard, which is a score of 6 to beat, you will win those Noah Can tickets or win €2,000. Tricky in a WhatsApp now to 087 711 1038. You've got 3 more chances to take this £2,000 off us this week. Sienna Spyro, Great Expectations. 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

0: 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Ibiza, Mykonos, or Marrakesh. 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
1: I'm going to talk about something that I feel like no one in this studio is particularly going to want to hear about.
0: Oh, great. But, please, then.
1: But maybe you listening
0: would will
1: be
0: Emma
1: interested.
0: Want to hear about this?
1: I was just thinking I should hold this till Emma comes back, but right. Now I'm doing it now.
0: No, so we'll do nothing. It's fine.
1: We can revisit it. Yeah, well, we'll just
0: do it.
1: Hey, ever heard of silence on the radio? I think that should have been one of my ideas I brought when I came back from maternity leave. A minute's pause. A minute's pause, actually, for what I have lost after having a baby, I think. So I had a baby 6 months ago, and I have been breastfeeding for 6 months. Okay.
0: Oh, wow.
1: Thank you.
0: Honestly, that is impressive. I'd imagine that's quite sore as well,
1: It can be sore. Recently, when the child has decided to use the nipple as a teething toy of sorts, that's been an interesting experience for me and my body. But a lot of stuff, it changes your body.
0: Have you ever tried to confuse the child by giving it Dwayne's nipple?
1: He does go for them. He'll go for your nipple if
0: really?
1: He ever holds. Yeah, yeah, any. He doesn't discriminate.
0: I'm glad.
1: Hey.
0: He doesn't see gender.
1: Give the child that nipple is what he'll say as an adult. No, he loves nipples of all shapes and sizes.
0: Good.
1: From anyone. But breastfeeding, it does take its toll on your body. I would now call my the suppliers what I like to affectionately say empty sandbags billowing in the wind.
0: Oh, that's
1: kind of what they become.
0: I didn't want to say.
1: No, I know, but it's you know, it's very apparent
0: joking.
1: To everyone. No, it's fine.
0: So what is it? What, they've just gone?
1: They just first they become full of stuff and then it goes away, and even though the milk is still in there, they're just empty. They're kind of like, you know, like a grandfather clock, you know, the thing that ticks.
0: Yes.
1: That's what they're like. And now that I'm entering back into society, I need to get a bra that like is acceptable, like to people who like looking at me. Do you know what I mean? So I've been getting these Instagram ads that are like, "Mama, are your milkers hanging down by your ankles? You need this bra that's got buttery soft fabric made from your own placenta." And I'm like, I've never purchased anything off an Instagram ad. I feel like it's a bit risky.
0: Yeah,
1: do you know what I
0: always
1: mean?
0: Feel like they're scams.
1: And there's this bra that I was getting advertised a lot, and it was kind of like the straps weren't separate. It was all like one whole kind of like a line of fabric, and I was like, it actually does look good, but I'm not going to order it off Instagram. But then I saw them being advertised on a little mom and pop shop, a small business that we like to call Amazon.com. So I was like, do you know what? The reviews are good. And I'm just going to, you know, go ahead and order it. And I fear the bra is actually amazing.
0: Oh, you have it on?
1: It's actually really good. You're like, oh, that bra is amazing? No, it's actually pretty decent, like considering what I'm working with physically at the moment. But the bra came. The Amazon package was sitting by the front door, and my husband Dwayne was like, oh, your Amazon package is there, like, what is it? And I was like, it's actually a bra. And he was like, oh, he was like, that's a bit rotten.
0: I get him. It's, there's something so white trash about ordering your clothes off Amazon.
1: Oh, I think in white trash is good, because he was like, that's a bit like, oh, your missus buys your bras off Amazon.
0: That's how I feel,
1: like,
0: though.
1: Oh.
0: And Pippa said that. I was like, oh, they're nice jeans. Where'd you get them? Amazon. I'm like, eh. Like, it's like the middle aisle in Lidl.
1: I know, but see, you actually get
0: next
1: served.
0: Next to the tires. Like.
1: Yeah, no, it is very much that. But it's like, I've been getting served on Instagram a lot recently. Like, these are my amazing Amazon finds that are like, look like the shops or whatever.
0: Mm.
1: They look like all the shops. But anyway, so basically, like, through pregnancy, this is something I never thought I'd uncover. I've uncovered the new Your Ma Sells Avon.
0: Oh my God, go on.
1: And it's Your Ma Buys Your Bras Off Amazon. So
0: it's, there's a song in that somewhere.
1: Yeah, truly. It's the unspoken the thing that comes with pregnancy.
0: That's
1: that
0: brilliant.
1: Not many people know about.
0: All right, so
1: just beware.
0: Now how are your breasts feeling?
1: Thank you for asking. Do you know what? No one asks me that anymore. They feel supported.
0: You can't anymore because I woke.
1: They feel supported and buttery soft. It's always butter being used to describe
0: do you know
1: the
0: what?
1: Material.
0: My TikTok keeps advertising me bras. And I'm like,
1: really?
0: I don't know why you're doing this. Do I have to buy them for Pippa? I don't know what size.
1: Just go off Amazon. I'll give you the link.
0: Florence Road, 7563. This is Summer's number one hit music station. It's Spin.

0: Florence Road and 7563. It's Spin 1038. It's a girly quiz.
1: Very, very exciting. I can't believe we're back here again. It is the girly quiz, my first one after returning from maternity leave. If you don't know what this is, for the past few years at this time on a Thursday, we have been testing Dave on all things girly. We give him three questions all about women. Stuff that we'd know, but he wouldn't know. And he's got to get all three questions correct to win the week. So far this year, Dave, you have 13 wins and 11 losses.
0: Come on, pulling away with it.
1: Pretty good, but you're not on your own. To win the week, you have two lifelines. A Simplify, where we give Dave two options to the question to make life easier, and his phone a female. And that is where we need you, the women of Dublin, to come on and help Dave answer a question correctly.
0: I have never won the girly quiz without my phone a female. There's an interesting stat for you.
1: That's because you know behind a strong man stands an even stronger woman.
0: Absolutely.
1: Who will win just for coming on a €50 Just Eat voucher.
0: Nice.
1: You don't
0: one.
1: Even have to get the answer right. And the great news is we'll send it to you before 9 o'clock this morning. So you can get your brekkie with it if you want. You don't even need to get the question right. If you want to be Dave's phone a female, if you want to help a man out,
0: please
1: WhatsApp us the word girly to 087-711-1038. That is girly in a WhatsApp to 087-711-1038.
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0: All right, 29 minutes past 8. Let's check on the roads. Alex has them.
3: Morning. The M50 northbound is busy from the Red Cow to a crash affecting the on-ramp at Lucan. The Nace Road inbound is slow from the M50 to the Long Mile Road. Finglas Road inbound is busy from Seamus Ennis Road flyover to the Wellmount Road. And Collins Avenue westbound is slow approaching Beaumont Road.
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21: Good morning. You're on Spin with Emma, Dave and Fiona. And it's time to win you some cash.
22: Yes, it is. Let's remember, first of all, Katie, who was the Cash Machine winner last Friday. But if you ask me, if you're from Cork, you're already winning at life, which Katie was. But it doesn't hurt to be €311,000 richer.
21: I'd say this Cork people are just happier in general.
22: They are.
21: Knowing that they're from Cork.
22: When you're

0: from Cork and you're in Cork, it's a level of happiness. You know when you see a person from Cork and they're not in Cork?
1: Yeah.
0: And it's like, oh, they look so sad.
1: Ah.
0: I just want to help
1: them.
0: That
1: must be, I was always wondering what that was.
0: They've got that scowl and it's like, hey, just get the train back down to Cork. The drinks trolley is on it and everything now. Get back down there. But anyway, if you win the cash machine this week, you can go to Cork or you can go wherever you like because it's €200,000 exactly. That is what you could be winning, €200,000.
1: 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Answer that phone after 3 o'clock this coming Friday. That's tomorrow. Answer within five rings. Tell Barry the winning cash machine amount. It's €200,000 and you will win it. That is €200,000.
0: It's literally a must be won this week. I'm not able. So we're going to make as many calls back.
1: I'm skidding.
0: I am not able for the fact that it's a must be won.
1: I'm allergic.
0: I'm allergic to someone not answering their phone after five rings and giving the correct cash amount. Lines will close at 3 o'clock tomorrow. 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Good luck, girly quiz on the way.
2: This morning from 9, turn up the naughty threesome and play the tricky 10 for €2,000. Emma,

0: It's Spin 103 with Emma, Dave and Fiona. And unfortunately for me, but not unfortunately for everyone else, it's time for this.
1: It's the girly quiz. Makeup and hands and tears. How will Dave do? Will he need you?
2: Come on, ladies. Let's get quizzy.
0: Oh.
3: Oh, it feels so good to be back doing this, making a holy show of Dave, which is my life's work. This is the girly quiz where we test Dave on all things girly. We ask him three questions all about women. Stuff that we know, but he doesn't know. And he's got to get all three questions correct to win the week. He's not on his own, though. He's got his Simplify, and he's got a phone, a female today. That is Kelly.
0: Morning, Kelly. How are you?
4: Morning.
0: All right, Kelly, where do your area of expertise lie when it comes to females? Is it body parts? Is it health? Is it beauty? Is it any other stereotype?
4: I don't know.
0: Okay, that's not helpful at all.
3: That's great. Kelly, the less you know, the better.
4: I'd say beauty.
0: Beauty. Amazing,
3: okay, very
0: Kelly.
3: Good.
0: That's brilliant.
3: Do you know what, Kelly? If you know nothing, it doesn't even matter because you've already won that €50 Just Eat voucher and you're going to get it before 9 a.m. so you can even get brekkie with it if you
0: nice
3: want
0: to. Nice one. All right, Kelly, thank you so much for being my phone and female. Stay there. I'm sure I will need you very soon. Okay, bye-bye.
3: Okay.
0: All right, go on.
3: She's lost confidence. Okay. All right. Question one on
0: now,
3: the girly quiz.
0: Do we have to give any warnings or anything like that?
3: Oh, yeah. Sorry, I forgot about that. Okay, so this is the girly quiz. Sometimes we charter into waters unknown. So if there are conversations that you are not ready to have with little ears listening in the car, maybe just have the finger gently hovering over the dial. But there's nothing too crazy this week, to be honest. Right, for now. David, question one on the girly quiz. If a girl was spotting...
0: Oh, no.
3: What would be happening?
0: Spotting. I've heard this and I have no idea what it is. Oh, spotting. I do know what spotting is.
3: Oh.
0: I think I do.
3: Okay.
0: Do I? I think spotting is where you've just started your period and... or it's like just about to start... and there's just tiny bits coming out, like tiny little amounts of blood. I think that that's what spotting is.
3: Okay.
0: But I don't know if it means like you're fully on your period yet.
3: Right.
0: But it's just like, I'm spotting, like I'm
3: you maybe just bits and pieces.
0: Yeah, maybe you're just past the luteal phase, do you know?
3: Wow. A feminist, ladies and gentlemen.
0: So I'm gonna, that's my answer. If
3: you're gonna lock that in?
0: I'm gonna lock that in without even asking
3: for help.
0: I have a feeling that spotting is when you just start, like just before you start your period, and it's just tiny little blood.
3: Tiny bits of blood before you start your period. Dave. You're absolutely correct.
0: Yes!
3: Well done.
0: Come on. What a great start. Oh my God, this is a fantastic start.
3: It is a good start, and it's a good start for all women in your life because you understand what they're going through.
0: I have recently researched the luteal phase. It sounds horrible.
3: Yeah, it's not great.
0: No, the amount of hormones I think you get during the luteal phase is like 80 times more than guys get in a year.
3: And that's Dave's sign to buy the new PlayStation and stay the hell away out of his girlfriend's way. Am I right? Okay, well done. Well done, Dave. Question two on this week's girly quiz, both lifelines still remaining.
0: Come on.
3: All right. Which of the following is not a style of Louis Vuitton handbag?
0: Oh, crap.
3: Is it A, Papillon? Is it B, Bijon? Or is it C, Neverfull?
0: Neverfull. I wouldn't have an absolute clue. Papillon.
3: Papillon, Bijon.
0: Bijon.
3: Like or Neverfull.
0: Bijon Frise, Neverfull. Sounds like me, what? Papillon. I don't know. Do you think Kelly would know this?
3: I think Kelly might know it.
0: Do you think like girls in general would know this?
3: Yeah, but it doesn't matter if she knows it or not because she's already won.
0: I know, but
3: she's a winner in my eyes.
0: For me, for my sake.
3: For you, I think Kelly might know this. Yeah.
0: Okay, brilliant. You know what? I'm going to call in Kelly for question number two. Kelly, good morning. Fiona's going to ask you the question one more time. We got 30 seconds on the clock. Please know it. Go.
3: All right, Kelly. Which of the following is not a style of Louis Vuitton handbag? Papillon, Bijon, Neverfull.
4: Oh my God, I don't know. I'm going to go with Bijon. I know I'm so bad. I'm like such a bad girl.
3: Okay. Stop talking yourself down.
0: Okay, you think Bijon. Why do you think Bijon, Kelly?
4: Because it reminds me of a dog.
0: Yes, but have you ever heard of Papillon or Neverfull?
4: No.
0: Oh my God. Oh my God.
4: I'm so sorry.
0: That's all right. It's all right. Do you know what?
4: I would have been better at the last question.
0: I knew that one though.
3: This is the only time a woman should ever apologise to Dave, but she can't help in the girly quiz. Okay. But I love it.
0: Do you know what? I'm going to go with you, Kelly, because what a feeling it would be if you are correct.
3: You can have it all.
0: I'm going to go with Bijan, final answer.
3: Dave and Kelly, you're absolutely correct.
0: Yes, Kelly!
3: Done.
0: Oh my God, Kelly, unbelievable. Well done. I don't know where that came from. That was spot on.
3: It was fabulous. See, Papillon is also a breed of dog, I think.
0: Is it?
3: But it is.
4: Oh, is it?
3: I think it is. And it is also a type of Louis Vuitton bag. And amazing. Then obviously the Neverfull is
0: Kelly,
3: Kelly,
0: thank you so much. 50 euro Just Eat Veg on the way to you right now.
3: Well done, Kelly. Have a great morning.
0: Good luck, Kelly. Bye-bye.
3: You. All right. Okay, you're on to question three and you still have a Simplify. Not bad going at
0: this
3: all.
0: This is huge.
3: It is. It's big. Final question on the girly quiz, Dave. Where on the body would you find Montgomery glands?
0: Montgomery glands?
3: Mm.
0: Oh, okay. All I'm thinking of is Mr. Burns.
3: I know, second mention on the show this week for Mr. Burns.
0: What was it? What was the first one?
3: It was the $1 trillion.
0: Oh, yes, the trillion dollar bill. Montgomery Burns is very skinny. And all I think of is his, like, shoulders. Because he like, kind of has wider shoulders than the rest of his body. And he has, like, you can see, like, his rib cage.
3: Yeah, he's probably struggling with some osteoporosis.
0: I would say it's up by the collarbone.
3: Okay.
0: They could also be under the armpit.
3: Oh, yeah, like your sweat glands.
0: I'm going to... that's probably called your sweat gland. Mm. I'm going to... simplify it, please.
3: Why not? You have it there.
0: I have it there.
3: Yeah.
0: And I'm really hoping the two options aren't collarbone or armpit. So please enter simplify mode there.
3: Dave, where on the body would you find Montgomery glands? A, the nipples, or B, the lips?
0: The nipples or the lips? Mm. That doesn't help at all. I don't think there's glands in the lips, is there?
3: I couldn't possibly say.
0: It's got to be the nipples. It has to be. Although you did... I don't know. The Montgomery glands, I'm trying to... I'm in any way trying to tie it to Mr. Burns. I don't know why.
3: It would be great if he can be part of this, if possible.
0: I think nipples is funnier than lips.
3: Have you seen Montgomery Burns' nipples? Does that jog your imagination at
0: They're little
3: all?
0: Black dots.
3: Yeah, I'm envisioning him, you know, when he's the alien.
0: Yeah.
3: Does he have the nips out in that
0: I don't think
3: outfit?
0: So. I think he has a gown.
3: Okay, he does, actually, but they could be poking through a little bit.
0: I'm going to say nipple.
3: You're going to say specifically Monty Burns' nipple.
0: I'm going to say Monty Burns' nipples.
3: And to that I say... excellent. You're absolutely correct.
0: Yeah. Wow. Oh my God, what a girly quiz.
3: I should be sad, but
0: what
3: I'm happy.
0: A girly quiz. This is the best feeling in the entire world.
3: It is, it is. Oh well, I'm actually kind of raging, but like I feel like I support you, but I should be annoyed. Emma would be annoyed at me right now for being happy.
0: Which question? Because I know Emma came up with two questions. What did you come up with?
3: I came up with the Louis Vuitton one.
0: Okay, very good. Good questions all round.
3: Did you like them?
0: Yeah, well, of course I liked them. I got all of them correct.
3: And you got to talk about nipples.
0: Exactly.
3: Okay, and just so you know, the Montgomery Burns' bumps are the little raised bumps around the nipple. Flash area.
0: Burns? Montgomery Burns?
3: There you go.
0: Crazy.

0: Crossbar and Clooney. It's called Free Your Mind. This is Spin 103 with Emma, Dave and Fiona at 8:54. They are called Clooney. Mm. And Emma, at the first time that she played it, said Clonny.
1: I see that.
0: You see Clonny?
1: I want it to be Clonny.
0: Is there a place in Dublin that you think sounds like a good artist name? Maybe a rap name, maybe a DJ name?
1: I feel like I like the like bite of Ballymount.
0: Ballymount?
1: It's just like a hard B, hard T.
0: Yeah, very nice.
1: Bait the head off.
0: DJ Blanche and Ballymount on the team up.
1: Can you not see that?
0: I could totally play it on Spin tomorrow.
1: DJ Ranala, I'm not interested in what you have to say. Sorry.
0: Turn up the bass, huh?
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0: It's 5 to 9, Tricky 10 on the way. First though, let's check in the roads one more time with Alex.
3: Morning guys, the M50 northbound is busy from the Red Cow to Lucan, but it looks like a crash there has actually been cleared. Nearby, the Naas Road inbound is slow from the M50 to the Long Mile Road. The Donnybrook Road inbound is slow from Anglesey Bridge to the Marlborough Road. And Results Road southbound is busy from River Road to St Dominic's.
1: Thank you, Alex. All right, on the way, it is the Naughty Threesome where we play three bangers, man, from the 2000s. One of Dave's favourite band's features. It's on the way.
0: Derogatory. It's L City.
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0: or Marrakesh? 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
18: Here's what you need to know.
19: I'm Alex, here's what's happening. Two Irish people are among those missing after floods and landslides from Nepal and Tibet have been seen in videos like this. deaths from inside a bus. More than 162 people have been killed and hundreds are missing after it's thought ice melted in the mountains, causing the flash flood. Rescue teams are searching for survivors as international aid begins to arrive. Anish Raj Shrestha is from Action Aid Nepal and says the response has been quick.
4: These security forces are on the ground. They have been very quick to respond to situations, which is a good part. And so many lives has been saved accordingly. And also like 12 helicopters or air lift services has been deployed.
19: And we've also found out this morning what's happening with cuts to petrol and diesel. Emma from our newsroom has been looking at this statement from the government.
5: Current cuts will stay in place until the 1st of November, at which point prices will increase by 10 cent a litre for diesel and 8 cent for petrol.
19: Then it'll gradually go up in price every month until February. So Emma, what have petrol stations been saying?
5: Fuels for Ireland has welcomed the move, but says they're concerned about setting a timetable without meaningful engagement with the fuels industry and without publishing analysis that the increases will be affordable.
19: Thanks, Emma. We'll get an extra long look at GTA 6 this evening. Even though it's been leaked, Rockstar is still saying it's going to go ahead on Netflix, saying they're disappointed and they're sorry it's taken so long to actually release the game. If you sent questions to the CAO about the first round of college offers yesterday and haven't heard back, don't panic. The CAO says a number of email providers have blocked its communications, so they're asking people to get, they're telling people that they'll get a reply today. Ireland's first solar-powered race car goes on a final test track at Mondello Park in Kildare this afternoon. A group of DCU students have spent 4 years designing and building it, and it'll race in Belgium next month. And a seagull impersonator believes birds are misunderstood. Trish Clement, who won the UK's Seagull Festival Championship, says she loves seagulls and that they've never nicked anything precious on her. The 59-year-old first discovered her talent during a holiday to Butlins at the age of 8 and has been imitating them since.
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19: KPMG Women's Irish Open gets underway at the K Club this morning. Anna Foster's the first of a record 16 Irish golfers teeing off at their home tournament. Leona Maguire has been paired with Olivia Costello, Anya Dunnigan, Anna Baebaum and Beth Coulter. Take the course from 12:40. Sarah Byrne tees off after and Lauren Walsh starts after 1. Shamrock Rovers are just 90 minutes away from securing Conference League group phase football for the third year in a row. They take on Coops in the second leg of their playoff this afternoon. It's 1-1 so far. That's at 4. Newcastle have beaten West Brom 3-2 in the Carabao Cup. Tottenham also advanced, beating Charlton 5-1. Everton beat Preston 4-0. Burnley were knocked out by Bradford, and tonight it's Chelsea and Luton Town and Fulham against AFC Wimbledon. Download the Goal at App now, your new home for Off the Ball.
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29: Ready, go, go.
30: All right, let's do this thing. The Naughty Threesome with HB kicking off in a second. But first, though, we need to all calm down. There's something, there's some serious energy of stress going on in the studio. Callum, what are you doing to us?
31: I'm getting hacked left, right and centre.
30: He's getting hacked.
31: Leave me alone.
32: Yeah. Someone's trying to get into Callum's LinkedIn and endorse everyone's skills.
31: And I don't endorse anybody. No, this morning I woke up at 5 o'clock and I had a text from Instagram being like, someone's trying to get into your account. Here's the code.
32: Text
31: I was like,
32: doom.
31: That's not me. Then throughout the morning, I've been getting these requests for the security codes for my Facebook, my Instagram, that someone's been trying to get into your account. And then half an hour ago, just as you were playing the girly quiz, someone had got into my account. I was like,
32: that is so stressful.
31: I just got the notification, be like, your email has been removed. I went into my Meta account center where I can see my Facebook, my Instagram, my WhatsApp, and God forbid, my Threads account.
30: And not the
32: somebody
30: Threads.
32: Please think of the Threads.
31: There was a Meta glasses device added in from China. There was an iPad from Vietnam and an Android phone in New York, all in my account.
32: But you know, I am sending nothing but hate to those Meta glasses, and I don't care who hears it.
31: I know.
30: Like Meta as a company, they are so useless when it comes to this stuff like this. Like, do they do that?
32: Yeah, with helping.
30: You can't. Do they even have a help desk?
32: No, because I remember my husband mentioned got hacked around this time last year, actually, and he was onto them like 24/7. I even upgraded to a business account, like, so that he could get this superior type of help, and they were. Crap.
30: Really?
32: Oh my God, they were no help at all.
31: I've just checked.
32: They should change their name help desk.
31: I just checked all my information. Everything is right now. There's no one random in there. Apart from the hackers did get in and change my birthday. Aww. So my birthday is now the 12th of August 2001.
30: You've
32: given yourself a few years.
30: They do that so you can't verify your thing with your passport.
31: Oh.
30: Yeah.
32: The shady. Shady dog.
31: So I am now 9 years younger, which is great.
32: Well, that means you get yourself out to... Where do the kids go these days?
31: I'm off to Zante. just on holiday.
30: Where did you go?
32: Dices.
31: So please don't hack. Be careful.
32: Where do the kids go out? I don't know.
31: And remember, set up your two-factor authentication.
30: Yes.
32: Very, very important.
30: Haven Glavin. All right. let's kick off the Naughty Threesome with HB, shall we? One of my favourite bands of all time in there. I'm going to kick off with Shakira.
0: Naughty Threesome with HB Ice Cream. Celebrating 100 years of bringing joy to Irish consumers.
1: Spin.
2: Ladies up in here tonight. No fighting.
1: We got the refugees.
2: No fighting.
1: Up in here.
2: No fighting.

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3: 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It's the music that we choose. It's

0: Gorillaz wrapping up the Naughty Threesome with HB. Play an EP this weekend if you're going. Have an absolute blast of a time. Mm. And I hope it doesn't rain at all.
1: Yeah,
0: although maybe a little bit because I'm a bit jealous. Tricky. And I think that's fair.
1: It's good to admit that. It's good to be vulnerable in that way.
0: Exactly. Welcome to the Tricky 10. Twice a day, every day for 2K. That's what we do. One more chance today to win yourself €2,000. On to play is Anne. What do you have for the day, Anne?
2: I am heading to the airport in about 2 hours.
0: Oh, it's France. You're going where, sorry?
2: France.
1: Lovely. Whereabouts, yeah. Anne?
2: It's Donnersack. I'm not sure the exact place.
0: Is that the one Ryanair flies into?
2: We're going into Toulouse and then we've an airstrike.
0: Okay,
1: oh,
0: brilliant.
1: Fab. Oh, you're going to be driving. Who's going to be... See, this is fine because you have Google Maps these days. I remember when I was younger, we used to do camping holidays to France and my dad be driving on the wrong side of the road. My mom would have the physical map and we'd be piled into the back of the car and it would be murder.
2: And then they'd be pulling and the map would be on the bonnet of the car.
1: There would be hell to pay. So are you on navigation or are you on driving?
2: I'm actually on holidays.
0: Are you just going camping now, Anne, or what are you doing?
2: We're actually heading to a family wedding tomorrow.
0: Amazing wedding
1: in France. The food will be unbelievable.
0: Yeah, who's getting married? Yeah.
2: It's my partner's nephew.
0: Amazing, fantastic.
1: Enjoy it,
0: have an absolute blast. And before you go, let's see if we can get some money in your pocket. €2,000 would be nice, wouldn't it?
1: Drinks on you.
2: 100%.
0: Absolutely, yeah. Right. Well, let's see how we get on this morning. Welcome on into the Tricky 10.
1: All right, Anne, how it works is we're going to put 55 seconds on the clock. In that time, we ask you 10 questions and each answer is a number between 1 and 10. The numbers won't repeat, so if you don't know the answer, just give it a guess. But bear in mind, we will only be able to accept your first answer. Now, if you top the leaderboard at the end of this week, you will win a pair of tickets to see Noah Kahan at the Aviva next July, which I think you are quite excited about. And if you answer all 10 questions correctly, you will win 2,000 smackaroos.
0: Nice one, Anne. All right, the very best of luck. Are you ready to go?
2: Thank you. I am.
0: The Tricky 10 in 3, 2, 1, start the clock. The word number contains how many letters?
2: Six.
0: Disney released a film in the 1960s called 100 and what Dalmatians?
2: One.
0: Oasis played how many nights at Croke Park last year?
2: Two.
0: The Aviva Stadium opened in the year 2000 and what?
2: Five.
0: How many female presidents of Ireland have there been?
2: Two.
0: Madonna and Justin Timberlake had a song about how many minutes?
2: Seven.
0: Liverpool finished in what place on the Premier League table last season?
2: Four.
0: How many months of the year has 31 days?
2: 11.
0: Zac Efron and Adele are 30 what years old?
2: Six.
0: And how many films make up the Star Wars Skywalker saga?
2: I don't know, so I'm sure guess. Seven.
0: All right. And I really enjoyed
2: I
0: how...
2: I did terrible.
0: I feel
1: on,
0: like...
1: You had fun along the way.
0: You were laughing at every answer you gave.
1: I liked the laugh after. That was the best. I don't think we really had that
2: before.
1: It's so
2: much easier when you're in the car listening. You're just flying. So.
0: Is it? Yeah.
2: Yeah. It's actually really hard. Yeah.
0: All right. Well, let's see how you got... If you were to put a number on your score, what do you think you got?
2: Oh, if I did two, I'd be doing well today.
0: If you were happy, if you got two, you'd be happy? All right.
1: Well, let's see.
0: Let's check them out.
3: 0, 1, 2, 3...
0: A score of three,
1: Anne. You said you'd be happy with two. You did one better.
0: Do you know what? It's one of those things, Anne, that now you know what to expect on the Tricky 10. You can come back at a certain point and try again. And I guarantee you get even better. Fiona's going through some of the ones you got wrong. But I honestly think you didn't do too badly.
1: Not too bad at all. And the first three you got right. So you were off to a really strong start. Yeah. And then
2: I think I started panicking then. I just started shouting numbers.
0: Yeah.
1: Well, that's the name of the game.
0: Now, that's interesting because that's what happened to our last player at 8 o'clock as well. They answered the first four correct and then they got the rest wrong, and you did the same for the first three.
1: It's mad, isn't it? So this is a question that I think would throw a lot of people. The Aviva Stadium opened in the year 2000 and what? You said five. The answer was 10. I thought it's been around longer than that. Anyway, How many female presidents of Ireland has there been? You said two. I get you probably thinking of the two Marys, but we've got another one in there now.
0: Catherine Connolly. Mary McAleese and Mary Robinson.
1: Very good. Madonna and Justin Timberlake had a song about how many minutes. You said seven. The answer is four.
0: We only got 4 minutes to save the world.
1: But seven is a good answer. Like, I feel like I do get you with that. Liverpool finished
2: more
1: in...
2: time.
1: Yeah, exactly. And they need more time to save the world. They've got a lot in their place.
2: Everyone needs more time.
1: You do. Liverpool finished in what place on the Premier League table last season? You said four. You were close. The answer is five. How many months of the year have 31 days? I am so delighted to say you are a new Hall of Fame entrant on the Tricky 10. You answered 11. The answer is 7. Zac Efron and Adele are 30 what years old? You were very kind to them. You said 36. They are 38. And how many films make up the Star Wars Skywalker saga? See, you're too cool to know something like this. Huh? You're just like a gal off your holidays.
2: I used to watch them. I stopped.
1: Oh, did you? See, you'd stop after this number. 9 of them.
0: There you go.
1: You said 7.
2: Oh, right. Okay.
0: All right, Anne. Did you have fun? Did you have a good time?
2: I did. I had a good giggle.
0: That's all
2: great
0: we care
2: fun.
0: About. Listen, enjoy the wedding. The best of luck to the couple.
1: Oh, have a great time. Safe driving.
2: Good luck.
0: All right, so that's our Tricky 10 done for the day.
1: It is.
0: But we do play again tomorrow, so you've two more chances to win €2,000. And to be honest, I really, really would like it to go tomorrow.
1: No, this would be fab.
0: To go on a Friday would be amazing, but also to go when Emma's away would also be amazing. She'd be raging.
1: But and to go when I'm here.
0: I want to obviously open it to everyone. Like, please play the Tricky 10.
1: Mm. Oh my God, do. And do you know what? But if I was to give a tip... Oh, sorry, come on.
0: But like, please, come on and get 10. Like, just...
1: Well, that would be great. Then you'd be playing.
0: Even just, yeah.
1: Come on and slay the Tricky 10.
0: If you think, like, there's so many smart people listen to this show.
1: There really is. And I'm going to give one tip. Cast your eye over the Premier League, whatever it's called. Who finished where, what, why.
0: Last season.
1: And the wherefore.
0: That's good.
1: Because I feel like that comes up a lot.
0: Okay, I like
1: that's
0: that.
1: That's my top tip.
0: I like that idea.
1: Daggers from producer Callum.
0: The Tricky 10.
1: No Premier League questions tomorrow.
0: The Tricky 10 returns tomorrow. Two more chances this week to get €2,000. We're sick of saying it. Come on and take it off us. We will give you literally €2,000 into your bank account. 087 711 1038. The word tricky right now. Play tomorrow. Here's Cat's Eye, Animal Spin.

0: 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Emma, Dave and Fiona hanging out.
1: And your last chance today to win a Spin's summer send-off. Do you want to go to Ibiza, Mykonos or Marrakesh? You can find out how to do that very soon.
0: Yeah, you can listen out for that cue to text. And when you do, Spin summer send-off to 087-711-1038. I want to talk about salespeople right now. And salespeople, listen up. Because I feel like sales, it might be, I'm going to say it's a very tough job. I'd imagine I would cripple under the pressure of it.
1: And under the trying to hoodwink people, I'd be like, this is actually crap.
0: I remember talking to a salesperson who was like, yeah, I don't care who I sell what to, like, as long as I make commission or whatever, I don't even care if I believe in the product. And I was like, bad salesman. Yeah. But whether it's like, say for my dad, used to be a salesman for years, and he was like, well, I believe in the product. And
1: you
0: I believe
1: to.
0: That people are always going to like it and use it and whatever it is. And I was like, fair enough. But then whenever someone's doing sales, I always ask them, do you have to like cold call people? And they're like, not really, or sometimes. And the people who say yes are always miserable.
1: Yeah.
0: Because it's so much rejection.
1: It's awful.
0: Now, for some reason, my Instagram algorithm, I think, thinks I'm a salesman. I'm not entirely sure. That's what's on my car insurance, but it's not what I do. But I was kind of like watching this video and I was like, this is the worst thing in the world. It was an AI company.
1: Okay.
0: And it was this girl who works for the AI company giving tips on how to cold call people. And it was the worst thing ever. Now, I understand cold calling people is incredibly difficult.
1: Yeah, no, wouldn't wish it on.
0: For me, the only thing I can compare it to is being on Grafton Street or Drury Street and being like, hey, will you be in this video?
1: Oh, yeah.
0: Oh, tell us what your favourite...
1: Favourite
0: ice cream flavour is.
1: Tell us how you eat a cream egg.
0: Exactly, that kind of crap. No. That's the only thing I can, it's similar
1: to
0: the cold calling.
1: That is the 2026
0: version of... Yes, it's being on Drury Street now. People had to eat their cream egg.
1: Yeah.
0: So this girl was giving tips on how to cold call people and I hated every single bit of it. And you're going to understand why now. This was tip number one.
2: Don't say, hey, how's your day going?
0: How else would you start a call? Well,
2: don't say, hey, how's your day going? Instead, say, hey, Paul, do you want the bad news or the good news first? Bad news is this is a cold call. Good news is it's a well-researched one.
1: Oh. No, because it's like, I'm trying to get ahead of you.
0: The speed in which I would hang up.
1: Stop. Yeah, because it's like, don't try to be quirky with it. Like, I hate what you're doing. Is she AI?
0: I don't know. I think she is. Because
1: she's
0: it's an AI company.
1: That tries to say, it's like, okay, AI will give her a little bit of a croaky voice.
0: Yes,
1: I'm
0: exactly.
1: Sorry, so huge apologies if you are a real person and if you happen to be listening right now, love your work. But if you're AI, get the hell out of here.
0: So that's the kind of vibes of the

0: all. If you like, what is that tip?
1: Don't say, did I catch you at a bad time? Instead, say, what did I catch you in the middle of?
0: Hey, what did I catch you in the middle of? I'd be like, nothing. What?
2: I'm having a big poo.
0: Tip number three.
1: Stop saying, I'm calling to introduce you to our solution. Instead, say, we work with a company just like yours. Their problem was X. We fixed it. Sound familiar?
0: That was great until the sound familiar.
2: Yeah, I actually did think that one was all right as well.
0: I didn't think that one was too bad.
2: It wasn't like, oh, you're not trying to be too smart. It's like, okay, well, how did you apply this to real life?
0: It sounds straight to the point where it's like, listen, we worked with a company like yours. There was a problem and then we fixed it. Does that, you know?
2: That is something I'd actually like to hear.
0: The sound familiar, though, is like a little bit condescending or something. Sound familiar?
2: Yeah, you're like, don't copy.
0: My company doesn't have problems. How dare you?
2: We're all happy here.
0: And last but not least, tip number four.
1: Don't say, am I speaking with the decision maker? Instead, say, I actually called your front desk a couple months ago. Did they mention why I was trying to get a hold of you?
0: Who?
2: What?
0: I've already hung up by the time you finished that sentence.
2: Yeah, it's very, it's apologising for yourself, which is what I do.
0: I don't have a front desk.
2: I was already on the phone to someone who works there and they were saying that they might pass you up. But did you get that message? And absolutely no problem. If not, that's what that reads
0: exactly,
2: to me,
0: yeah.
2: Which is what I would do.
0: I want to hear it one more time. Because it reminds me of something.
1: Don't say, am I speaking with the decision maker?
0: That. It gives the same energy as, are your parents home?
2: Yeah.
0: It's like, I haven't lived with my parents
2: home
0: in 15 years.
2: Oh my God. I was staying at my mom's house a good bit over the summer. And someone called, a young lad called to the front door and said, hey, missus, do you need any work done in your front garden? I was like, I can't believe I'm missus.
0: Oh my God.
2: Am I now going to have to turn around and say, my mom's not home?
0: You have never, you'll never come back from that moment.
2: No, missus.
0: It's Emma, Dave and Mrs. Fiona.
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0: 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WhatsApp us the term Spin's summer send-off right now. 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Where are you picking?
1: I think I'm going to do Mykonos.
0: Yeah?
1: If I go, which
0: Any
1: I
0: reason?
1: Am. Just because Ibiza, I don't know if I can pull it off these days.
0: Okay, fair.
1: I don't know if I'm ready. And Marrakesh does sound amazing, but I think Mykonos kind of do nothing. Of course, you would have the Tropicana Beach Club for the day, but that's giving do nothing.
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1: That's Olivia Rodrigo, Stupid Song. It's on Spin.
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3: 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You've listened, you've heard your cute text, and now who have we got on to play?
1: We got Anne-Marie on, and we got Jade on. How are you, Anne-Marie?
4: I've just come back from my first shift.
1: First shift? What do you mean first shift?
4: Sorry. So I'm actually a gym instructor, so I've just done my morning shift.
1: First shift of the day.
3: Oh, fab. Yeah. So now you get a bit of downtime and then you go back. What was the, was it a class?
4: Yeah, it was. It was like a heated conditioning class.
1: Ooh,
3: a heated
1: tough.
3: Conditioning. Do you know what I saw a sign for the other day? And I thought, absolutely not. Heated spin. Would you be involved in that now,
1: Amory? My girlfriend does that. It's
3: heated
1: mad.
3: Heated spinning.
1: Yeah, awful.
3: It's hard enough.
1: Yeah, it's crazy. Where would you be going? I beat the Mykonos and Marrakesh if you won this holiday.
4: I think I'll go Marrakesh.
1: Marrakesh.
3: Oh, very nice.
1: All right, good one. I'd say that's probably the most expensive one, so probably the best
3: so
1: to go
3: true.
1: For that one. All right, we also have Jade on line two. Jade, good morning. How are you this morning?
5: Good, thank you.
1: What are you at for the day?
5: I just dropped the kids off to school for the first day back. It's great.
1: What class or year are they going into?
5: I've one in first class and one going in second year.
1: And how was they making the lunches back again?
5: Oh, they do school lunches,
3: it's
5: fine.
1: Oh, great.
3: Oh, God, that's ideal. That's my God.
1: My mother would have loved that. She hated making school lunches.
3: Oh, that's fab. Yeah, and it's getting earlier and earlier, do you feel, getting them back to school? Or you're probably delighted. Jade's happy out.
5: Oh, no, I'm delighted. No, they were ready for it.
1: Jade, where are you picking out of this holidays? Ibiza, Mykonos, or Marrakesh? What would be your poison?
5: I need somewhere quiet and relaxed, so Mykonos.
1: Mykonos is a good shout. All right. Well, Anne-Marie and Jade, the very best of luck. This is Spin's summer send-off. We have 9 doors in front of us, and the first person to find their destination is qualified for the grand final on the 28th, which is tomorrow. Exactly. So, because Anne-Marie, you're on line one, we're going to get you to go first. If you open the door and it's Marrakesh, you'll win it. But if you open the door and it says Mykonos, then Jade, I hope you're listening, because then you'll know which door Mykonos is in. And vice versa for Anne-Marie and Jade. All right, the very best of luck. Anne-Marie, do you want to start picking some doors 1 through 9?
4: Can I have number 9?
1: Number 9, you can. We are looking for Marrakesh.
2: Marrakesh.
1: Oh, she found it. She found it on the one. So, Anne-Marie, congratulations. You are qualified. You don't have to do anything else. Now, Jade, we will give you a chance. You have a 1 in 8 chance of finding Mykonos. So, which one are you picking?
5: I'll go with number 7.
1: Number 7. Lucky number 7. We're looking for Mykonos.
2: Mykonos.
1: Yay!
3: Oh,
1: unreal!
3: Oh, what a day for the girls.
1: I swear on my life, that was number 9 and number 7.
3: Sorry, that is absolutely incredible. Oh my God, I'm delighted for you both. You're both qualified.
1: Anne-Marie and Jade, congratulations. You are both qualified for Spin's summer send-off. The very best of luck with tomorrow's finale.
4: Thanks
1: Amazing.
4: So much.
1: Thank you so much, guys.
3: Good
1: luck, guys.
3: Girls.
1: Have a great day.
3: Bye.
1: Bye, bye, bye, bye, bye. Unbelievable. Congratulations to them. I love when that happens.
3: It was actually, it really felt like, do you ever see those memes of, oh, like when I change from 3rd gear to 4th gear, I feel like I could kill a man. Like it's very like slick.
1: It was.
3: Like awakens something
1: I'm
3: in
1: you. I'm buzzing for them. Congratulations. And your chance to get qualified with Michaela Hayes later on. You and McVicker, share the house. This is Spin.

0: have for you.
1: Kingfisher, The Sun Will Never Settle. Spin 103 with Emma, Dave and Fiona. Callum just looked at Fiona and went, back tomorrow? As if she's going to have another baby.
2: You know what, guys? Right about now, it's sounding pretty good. You get to this stage where you're like, I could have 10 of these. And then I think they get a bit older and you're like, never again.
1: Never again. Well, we will be back to do the show tomorrow at 7 a.m. myself and Fiona to welcome you to the weekend.
2: Woo!
1: It's going to be unbelievable. Have a fantastic day. Michaela Hayes is on the way, your final chance to get qualified for Spin Summer Send Off. We'll catch you live at 7 in the morning.
2: Bye bye.
1: Mwah. Love you.
3: Gary, why did the cheese go to the gym?
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15: Here's what you need to know.
16: I'm Alex. Here's what's happening. Two Irish people are among those missing after floods and landslides from Nepal and Tibet have been seen in videos like this. That's from inside a bus. More than 162 people have been killed and hundreds are missing after it's thought ice melted in the mountains, causing the flash flood. Rescue teams are searching for survivors as international aid begins to arrive. Anish Raj Shrestha is from ActionAid Nepal and says the response has been quick.
17: These security forces are on the ground. They have been very quick to respond to situations, which is a good part. And so many lives has been saved accordingly. And also like 12 helicopters or air lift services has been deployed.
16: Petrol stations say today's announcement of cheaper fuel until November is delaying the issue instead of fixing it. It'll gradually go up in price every month between November and February. Kevin McPartlin is from Fuels for Ireland.
18: They have picked a date out of the air and said, oh, we'll reinstate excise duty from this date. This is the latest date now they've come up with. But there's no basis for that. There's no analysis that I'm aware of.
16: Sinn Féin's Piers Doherty says ministers are out of touch with the public.
19: The idea that they just put this off for a couple of months and then they start increasing the price of diesel by 34 cents come the 1st of November up to February, it's just not acceptable.
16: Saddest yellow rain warning for six counties comes into effect at midday. Cork, Carlow, Kilkenny, Wexford, Wicklow and Waterford are all affected by heavy rain and possibly thunderstorms until 3 a.m. Even though Laois is unaffected, it still could rain for EP, with organisers asking people to pack for all types of weather. If you sent a question to the CAO about the first round of college offers yesterday but haven't heard back, don't panic. The Central Applications Office says email providers have been blocking communications, so they're saying that people should get a reply today. And a seagull impersonator says that the birds are misunderstood. Trish Clement, who won the UK's Seagull Festival Championships, says she loves them and that they have never nicked anything precious on her. The 59-year-old first discovered her talent during a holiday to Butlins at the age of 8 and has been imitating the birds ever since.
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16: KPMG Women's Irish Open gets underway at the K Club this morning. Anna Foster's the first of a record 16 Irish golfers teeing off at their home tournament. Leona Maguire has been paired with Olivia Costello, Anya Dunnigan, Anna Baebaum and Beth Coulter. Takes the course from 12:40. Sarah Byrne tees off after and Lauren Walsh starts after 1. Shamrock Rovers are just 90 minutes away from securing Conference League group phase football for the third year in a row. They take on Coops in the second leg of their playoff this afternoon. It's 1-1 so far. That's at 4. Newcastle have beaten West Brom 3-2 in the Carabao Cup. Tottenham also advanced, beating Charlton 5-1. Everton beat Preston 4-0. Burnley were knocked out by Bradford, and tonight it's Chelsea in Luton Town and Fulham against AFC Wimbledon. Download the Goal at App now, your new home for Off the Ball.
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23: Hey, it's Emer. First up, Maura Higgins has landed her biggest TV job to date after being confirmed as the host of the Blind Date reboot. Not to worry though, she's set to continue her US takeover by appearing as a contestant on Dancing with the Stars this autumn before filming the Blind Date reboot in a secret location later this year. Now on to music, as Harry Styles has officially launched his landmark 30-night sold-out residency at New York's Madison Square Garden. On the first night, he paid a special tribute to Dolly Parton after the announcement of her passing.
24: Sing it out, New York.
23: Now, all the diehard Oasis fans, you probably waited up for this, but a new trailer has just dropped for their new movie, Don't Look Back in Anger.
25: The wait finished. Unacceptable. 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
25: 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I don't really want to be going back with the tension.
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2: Oh, we have woken up in winter now. 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

Calvin Harris, Jazzy, Satisfy. We are in the middle of 10 spin hits in a row. And did you hear that cue to text for Spin Summer Sunday? If you did, WhatsApp 087-711-1038 because you are running out of time to be on our standby list. And clearly you want a holiday to either Ibiza, Mykonos or Marrakesh with Spin covering it all. Of course you do. Right now it's Jenny. It's Less Than a Lover on Spin.

Stugel, move into the sun. It is Spin. And we want to send you to the sun with Spin's summer send-off. Today is your last day to qualify, FYI. So if you'd like to be on that standby list, listen out for those cute texts. You're not going to get on it otherwise. Right now, it's Harry Styles, Aperture.

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0: I did promise you I would play it before 10:30. And look, I am many things, including flaky, but I will always stick to my word when I tell you I'm going to be playing.

0: Acute attack. So, if you want to win a holiday to either Ibiza, Mykonos, or Marrakesh, all of them are 7 nights, by the way. Now, you only choose one. They all have different little bits with them. So, on Ibiza, we're sending you to a club night. Mykonos, you've got a beach club cabana day. Marrakesh, you've got a hot air balloon flight. Like, all of them are 10 out of 10. It is kind of your last few hours, days to get on to the standby list in order to bag this. So I would recommend definitely be listening out for that cute attack. You don't want to miss it. And Darren, which of the three holidays do you want?
1: Marrakesh.
0: Sinead, what one are you?
2: Mykonos.
0: I usually do the player I have on. First goes first. But Darren, do you want to do ladies first or do you want to go first yourself?
1: Ladies first.
0: Look at you. You're a gent. Sinead, go on. Pick a number between one and nine then.
2: Number three, please.
0: Ibiza. Darren?
1: Number four.
0: Marrakesh. Well, Darren, that paid off for you.
2: Congratulations. Good luck, Darren.
0: Sinead, hopefully we'll get you qualified soon, all right?
2: Thanks, Michaela.
0: Darren, are you thrilled? You're one of the last few qualifiers.
1: Delighted.
0: Oh, I love that on a Thursday. You know what? You could be getting a call saying you are heading to Ibiza, Mykonos or Marrakesh. Oh, well, thanks to Spin Summer Send-Off. And while you listen out for more cute texts throughout the day, I've got Morgan Seatree. 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
3: Jamie and Faye on Spin. 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
4: This is...
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4: I don't really want to say it out loud.
3: Yeah.
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3: 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Yeah.
4: 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I feel really bad because, you know, he's such a lovely man. I've never met him, but he just seems so lovely. Yeah. But, like, I don't understand the hype.
3: Well, he's more hyped for the grannies and stuff like that, isn't he?
4: I don't know, Jamie.
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4: You're young ones, sorry.
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0: that I didn't go see him last weekend. It's the weekend. 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
0: Summer Cash Machine. It currently doesn't feel like summer. I know. But look, you can win so much money that you can jet off to all the different continents for their summer and just lap it up for ages. You'd even fly first class. It'd be stunning. €200,000. That could be yours tomorrow, okay? It is officially Thursday today. I have had to check multiple times because I just don't know the days of the week anymore. I don't know what's going on. But Barry's going to make that call tomorrow just after three, right? It's a busy Friday for a lot of people. Kids back to school, people heading to EP. There's a lot going on. So make sure you have that phone near you just after three. You don't want to miss the call. Answer within five rings. He will ask you for the exact cash amount. You tell him €200,000 exactly. Do that and it is yours. As simple as fail to do so and it is somebody else's. Now, as I said, tomorrow's a busy Friday for a lot of people. So if you haven't entered yet and you do want to get it out of the way, you have until 3 to Friday to do so. 3 tomorrow to do so. But if you want to get it out of the way, you can text Spin to 57557. Text costs €2.50 plus your standard network rate. 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You are playing across the Galway network of stations. Full T's and C's, they're on the Spin website. And let's get back to 10 Spin hits in a row. And you still listening out for the cue to text for Spin Summer Send Off, yeah? Kygo's kicking it off next.
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11: 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So greet a rila cut an tí riv rei. 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
21: Is a BNM on Tanam Nuair Vord na Moma Anish. Ach Kegar Ahru More Shoduin, Torrance Ruddy Fos Maravi, his Kolacht Funyav Mud Fos, Agastama der Horus Hum Tauchi den Ska Hogal Deren, 3 inch Korte in a Nutia Horar Foil, a Hagen Gedirach on Mriam, a Lonrian Erar Dalte, Agason Mui a Hagen Trasna Aru, Koch der Bubble, Koch der Nelliger, Koch der Nolchen Keen Mar Noshun, BNM, Koch der Nolchen Keen.
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12: I'm Katie. Here's what's happening. Two Irish people are among those missing after devastating floods in Nepal. Scientists say they were triggered by a huge landslide and not an earthquake as first thought. Journalist Sarinda Fuel is there.
22: The river has completely left a trail of destruction like never seen before. It starts in the Himalayas and it's so great that it just washes everything away.
12: The US Geological Survey says the landslide was so powerful it registered on seismic monitors and was initially mistaken for a quake. More than 160 bodies have been recovered so far, while an estimated 1,300 people are still missing. Here, petrol stations say today's announcement of cheaper fuel until November is delaying the issue instead of fixing it. It'll gradually go up in price every month between November and February. Kevin McPartland is from Fuel for Ireland.
23: They have picked a date out of the air and said, oh, well, reinstate excise duty from this date. This is the latest date now they've come up with. But there's no basis for that. There's no analysis that I'm aware of.
12: Sinn Féin's Piers Doherty says ministers are out of touch with the public.
24: The idea that they just put this off for a couple of months and then they start increasing the price of diesel by 34 cent come the 1st of November up to February, it's just not acceptable.
12: In Spain, investigations are ongoing into the death of an Irish woman and her husband in a jacuzzi. The 45-year-old woman and 50-year-old man were found dead at their rented villa in Cuera, a town south of Valencia. Their teenage children discovered their bodies on Tuesday evening. A man's been arrested after a Garda operation led to two cryptocurrency accounts worth around $900,000 being frozen. The operation in Galway City yesterday saw two properties searched, a bank account worth €25,000 frozen, as well as cash, cannabis and amphetamine seized. Garda arrested a man in his 40s who has since been charged. And Derry Girls creator Lisa McGee is set to make a new Irish dancing mockumentary series for Netflix. The streamer has greenlit Jig, a new six-part comedy series focusing on the high-stakes world of Irish dancing.
25: Oh, Camille, did you see the faces on everyone heading back to school this morning? Not even the pupils, it's the teachers, I mean.
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12: Kicking off with Shamrock Rovers, who are locked in at 1-1 with Coops ahead of the second leg of their Conference League qualifier playoff today. Stephen Bradley's side are looking to reach the league phase for the third successive season. They've lost all three of their away legs in the season's European qualifying campaign. Kickoff in Finland is at 4 o'clock Irish time. Elsewhere, Republic of Ireland captain Katie McCabe made her debut for Chelsea in the Women's Champions League qualifier last night. She chipped in with an assist in a 5-2 first leg win over Real Sociedad. Kyra Caruso got the winner for Coup in their 1-0 win over PSV Eindhoven. Download the Goalit app now, your new home for Off The Ball.
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27: Hey, it's Emer. First up, Maura Higgins has landed her biggest TV job to date after being confirmed as the host of the Blind Date reboot. Not to worry though, she's set to continue her US takeover by appearing as a contestant on Dancing with the Stars this autumn before filming the Blind Date reboot in a secret location later this year. Now on to music, as Harry Styles has officially launched his landmark 30-night sold-out residency at New York's Madison Square Garden. On the first night, he paid a special tribute to Dolly Parton after the announcement of her passing.
28: Sing it out, New York.
27: Now, all the diehard Oasis fans, you probably waited up for this, but a new trailer has just dropped for their new movie, Don't Look Back in Anger.
29: The wait finished. Unacceptable. It didn't sit right with me, man.
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29: 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I don't really want to be going back with the tension.
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1: I don't know what it looks like where you are, but looking out this window here, it looks like nighttime. I feel like it's 6 p.m. Not down for this. Summer just left so abruptly. We needed to come back, and we're going to have you in summer sending it off in style, either Ibiza, Mykonos or Marrakesh. You get to choose which one of the three with Spin Summer Send-Off. Now, it is your last day to qualify. I don't know if I was meant to tell you that, but I will. So if you've been hemming and hawing, you need to get on it. Listen out for the cue to text when you hear it. WhatsApp 087-711-1038, because there's only a couple of places left on our qualifiers list, all right? And you have to be on that to get the winning call. I promise I will play another one before 12 o'clock today, okay? Now, while you're listening out for that, 10 spin hits in a row. This song is so severely underrated. I love it so much. Kygo, Khalid, Save My Love.

Fiona, and I could not believe it driving in this morning. Dave won the girly quiz. There were two questions which I didn't know the answer to, but somehow Dave got them. Is he more feminine than me now? Fully charged. They're back tomorrow morning from 7 a.m. here on Spin.

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2: If you're planning on going out this weekend, this song should absolutely be on your list of songs to get you ready because it's so good. It is the latest from Sunny Federa teaming up with Becky Hills on vocals. Because what is a dance track without Becky on vocals, I ask you? It's called Say Something. It's fresh music here on Spin. Say

are making the rain seem a little bit better. Olivia Dean, Man I Need, wrapping up 10 spin hits in a row. And I did tell you I would play the spin summer send-off cute attacks before 12 o'clock. I'm going to say possibly going to happen in the next 10 minutes. So WhatsApp 087711038 when you hear it, because you want to go to Ibiza, Mykonos or Marrakesh. Spin Summer Cash Machine. Summer Cash Machine. I really enjoy being bossy, that I'm like, yeah, listen out for the cue to text. Also, answer your phone tomorrow just after 3. All of them are worth your while. They're bossy with a cause, you know? Barry's going to make that spin cash machine call tomorrow just after 3. It's around 3:05, right? It's from a private number. You know the score. You will have 5 rings to answer. Please do so. Because honestly, I don't know if there is a better time to win €200,000. Because that weather is cack and I want to get out of here. But look, I can't win. I can't enter because of my career choices. You can. So if you haven't entered yet, you do have till 3 tomorrow to do so. If you want to get it out of the way though, you can enter via the Spin website or you can text Spin to 57557. Text costs £2.50 plus a standard network rate. 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Full T's and C's, they're on the Spin website. 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
1: I'm giving you your final few chances to qualify for Spins Summer Send-Off because that winning call is happening tomorrow morning. 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And now, Caitlin, which of the holidays is it that you want?
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1: And Laura, what about you?
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1: Ooh, I love when people are competing for the same one. Caitlin, I had you on first, so I'll let you pick your first number between 1 and 9, all right?
2: 8.
3: Mykonos.
1: Caitlin! Well done, you qualified. Laura, I'm so sorry.
3: That's okay, well done.
1: Caitlin, are you delighted?
2: Yeah, no, that was such a good game.
1: It really was such a good game. 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
22: Here's what you need to know.
24: I'm Katie, here's what's happening. Two Irish people are among those missing after devastating floods in Nepal. Scientists say they were triggered by a huge landslide and not an earthquake as first thought. Journalist Sarenda Fuel is there.
25: The river has completely left a trail of destruction like never seen before. It starts in the Himalayas and it's so great that it just washes everything away.
24: The US Geological Survey says the landslide was so powerful it registered on seismic monitors and was initially mistaken for a quake. More than 160 bodies have been recovered so far, while an estimated 1,300 people are still missing. Taxi driver numbers are at their highest level in a decade. More than 1,800 new licenses were issued last year. Kevin O'Brien from the NTA says it's good news for customers.
26: There's a really high degree of interest in people becoming taxi drivers. You know, we're seeing record numbers of new entrants to the marketplace. So that's a positive for passengers.
24: Investigations are ongoing into the death of an Irish woman and her husband in a jacuzzi in Spain. The 45-year-old woman and 50-year-old man were found dead at their rented villa in Cuera, a town south of Valencia. Their teenage children discovered their bodies on Tuesday evening. Spain-based freelance journalist Simon Hunter says police don't suspect foul play.
27: Really, we don't know exactly what has happened to them. There's a very interesting report this morning in the El País newspaper, which is suggesting that there may have been some kind of bizarre accident involving the jacuzzi, some kind of mechanical failure.
24: Children across the country have started heading back to school today. Secondary schools got their summer holidays in June, while primary schools have been off since July. Meanwhile, the doors are now open at IKEA's store in Galway. The Knocknacarra store is the largest IKEA shop outside of Dublin and offers a free click and collect service. And Top Gear is to return after being taken off air following Freddie Flintoff's crash. The BBC's confirmed the return at the Edinburgh TV Festival, but hasn't revealed who'll be presenting the programme just yet.
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24: Kicking off with Shamrock Rovers, who are locked in at 1-1 with Coops ahead of the second leg of their Conference League qualifier playoff today. Stephen Bradley's side are looking to reach the league phase for the third successive season. They've lost all three of their away legs in the season's European qualifying campaign. Kickoff in Finland is at 4 o'clock Irish time. Elsewhere, Republic of Ireland captain Katie McCabe made her debut for Chelsea in the Women's Champions League qualifier last night. She chipped in with an assist in a 5-2 first leg win over Reyes Ciudad. Kyra Caruso got the winner for Coup in their 1-0 win over PSV Eindhoven. Download the Go Light app now, your new home for Off the Ball.
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2: Hey, it's Emer. 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
3: I feel like we are just going down different paths.
4: Yeah, I think we're at a completely different phase of life from each other.
2: Now over to the courtroom, as Blake Lively will get just over $400,000 of the $8 million she sought in legal costs from actor and director Justin Baldoni after they settled their fight over the production of their 2024 film, It Ends With Us. Justin's attorney, Brian Friedman, called the ruling a significant victory for his client that will leave Blake with less than 5% of what she requested in legal fees. And let's talk TV, as Graham Norton's promising new show The Neighbourhood has been axed after it was panned by viewers and received poor ratings. ITV bosses have spoken out and said that they won't be making a show like it again and will stick to their tried and tested reality formats like Love Island and Big Brother. And for more on the hottest trending stories, add Spin to your social feeds.
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5: I beat them Mykonos out Marrakesh. Which one do you want to go to? I am fully a Marrakesh girly. Why? Because I want the hot air balloon ride. It is a life goal of mine to go on a hot air balloon ride. And if you're like, what? Look, if you win Ibiza, they're all 7 nights, by the way, for you plus one. Ibiza, you get to go to some club events. You know, there's big names DJing over there. Or if you go Mykonos, you get a beach club cabana day, which is something the Real Housewives would do. And I would like to do it to pretend I'm wealthy, but I wouldn't have clothes fancy enough. And for Marrakesh, you get to go on a hot air balloon ride. All of them are 10-10. We are taking the final qualifiers on today. So if you're not on that standby list, what are you waiting for? Listen out for the cue to text when you hear it. WhatsApp 087 711 1038. And while you're listening out for that, Cat's Eye's on the way. Also Sombra. But right now, it's another. It's Talk to You. It's 10 Spin Hits.

Tyla on Spin, the home of Fully Charged here weekday mornings from 7 a.m. And right now, this gal, supposedly her London gigs were incredible. It's Ariana Grande, Hate That I Made You Love Me.

it blows my mind that she rattles off like Mourinho, Ronaldo, all of that in that song. And I did not notice until the other day. Honestly, brain cells, they are seriously lacking in my head. It is Finn. We are in the middle of 10 Spin Hits in a row. And right now, we're still waiting on that tour announcement. Sabrina Carpenter.

0: kind of what our life has felt like. It's like, this isn't happening.
1: That is what 7563 is about. This has given me real autumn vibes. I'm feeling autumny today. Really am. Bella Kay, I love it, I love it, I love it is on the way on Spin.
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3: I have to say, I like the song and I like saying the name of it. It's Whoa Man. 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It's Peggy Goo, Aria Star. It's Spin. Hey.

0: cash machine.
1: So much cash machine. You could have a six-figure sum in your bank account tomorrow evening. Tomorrow evening, I'd be immediately heading to the airport and getting a flight out of here somewhere sunny and lovely and very, very nice. And look, whatever you choose to do with it is completely up to you. Maybe you are thrilled with the bit of rain. What are in your plans for you, eh? Well, look, Barry's going to make that spin cash machine call tomorrow just after three. You don't want to miss it. Regardless of how you're going to spend it, you don't want to miss that call. You only have five rings. It does come from a private number, so you know the score. Then he'll ask you for the exact cash amount. Tell him €200,000 exactly. Now, I will stress, every week... Not every week, but a lot of weeks. Barry has to ring multiple numbers because people don't answer within the five rings. So don't let that happen to you, all right? You do want €200,000 in your bank account tomorrow. I don't know who doesn't. Now, if you haven't entered yet, you've got till three tomorrow to do so. But if you want to get it out of the way while it's fresh in your mind, you can enter via the Spin website. 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You are playing across the Galway network of stations. Full T's and C's are on the Spin website. I want to have high hopes that it will stop raining and Role Model will have a good experience of Dry Ireland, because he is, of course, playing Electric Picnic this weekend. High hopes 3,000 on the way. And kicking off 10 Spin Hits next, it's Ella Langley, choosing Texas.
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18: Here's what you need to know.
20: I'm Katie, here's what's happening. A phased restoration in tax for fuel will not go ahead until November. The government says the agreed cuts to excess duty on petrol and diesel will be phased out over a period from then until the end of February. Spin's Barry has more.
21: The phased removal of the supports was due to start from September 1st. Had those increases gone ahead, petrol would have risen by around 9 cents a litre, with diesel increasing by 10 cents and potentially climbing above 2 euro a litre.
20: Talks have commenced at the Workplace Relations Commission in a bid to resolve a dispute over staffing levels at Oberstein's Children's Detention Centre. Staff who are members of FORSA have staged a series of work stoppages and are planning to hold a 48-hour strike next week. Hazel Nolan is with the trade union and says with current level of staffing, safety is an issue every day.
22: In one incident alone last year, 13 of our members were injured and one of them faced lifelong injuries and as a result of that. So there are health and safety issues every single day, whether our members are out on strike or not, and that is the reason that they have taken this action in the first place.
20: Two Irish tourists are among over 1,000 people reported missing following landslides in Nepal and Tibet. More than 270 people are believed to have been killed. However, that number is expected to rise in the coming days. Simon Cook, a geoscientist specialising in mountain environments, explains why the landslide was so destructive.
23: Part of a glacier about 5,000 metres high up in the Nepalese Himalaya has broken off, and that ice has then cascaded into the valley below. And it's probably mixed with lots of other dead and decaying bits of glacier ice and debris and boulders.
20: Taxi drivers are at their highest level in a decade. More than 1,800 new licences were issued last year. Kevin O'Brien from the NTA says it's good news for customers.
24: There's a really high degree of interest in people becoming taxi drivers. You know, we're seeing record numbers of new entrants to the marketplace. So that's a positive for passengers.
20: And Nicole Kidman says it was amazing to reunite with Sandra Bullock almost 30 years after the original Practical Magic. It's in cinemas from the 11th of September.
25: This is an empty glass. And this is a Bulmers. Ice cold. Crisp. Sounds delicious. Bulmers. It's our time. Get the facts. Be drink aware. 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
20: It's do or die for Shamrock Rovers in the second leg of their Conference League qualifier playoff later. Stephen Bradley's side are away to Coupes with the tie finally poised at 1-1. Kickoff in Finland is at 4 o'clock Irish time. Meanwhile, Liverpool have agreed a deal worth close to €140 million with Paris Saint-Germain for France World Cup star Bradley Barcola. Champions League winners had been asking for around €169 million for the winger. The 23-year-old scored 3 goals for France at this summer's World Cup, where they were eventually knocked out by Spain. And the second round of the English League Cup concludes this evening, with Chelsea and Luton Town squaring off from 7:30. Then at 8, it's Fulham up against AFC Wimbledon. Download the Goalout app now, your new home for Off the Ball.
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0: Hey, it's Emer. First up, Kylie Jenner and Stassi, the inseparable best friends, were recently engulfed in fan rumours that they fell out, but they have finally addressed the elephant in the room on the Better Half podcast.
1: I feel like we are just going down different paths.
2: Yeah, I think we're at a completely different phase of life from each other.
0: Now over to the courtroom, as Blake Lively will get just over $400,000 of the $8 million she sought in legal costs from actor and director Justin Baldoni after they settled their fight over the production of their 2024 film, It Ends With Us. Justin's attorney, Brian Friedman, called the ruling a significant victory for his client that will leave Blake with less than 5% of what she requested in legal fees. And let's talk TV, as Graham Norton's promising new show, The Neighbourhood, has been axed after it was panned by viewers and received poor ratings. ITV bosses have spoken out and said that they won't be making a show like it again and will stick to their tried and tested reality formats like Love Island and Big Brother. And for more on the hottest trending stories, add Spin to your social feeds.
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20: Highs of 18 degrees today.
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3: Oh, there is going to be someone having the best day of their life tomorrow. 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But you know what? 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Honestly, I would give anything for that today. Right now, it's Ella Langley. It's Choosing Texas. It's 10 Spin hits in a row. Just when

0: This is New to Spin.
1: I am thrilled that her second track is as big as her first one was. Hopefully she's going to keep going that way, and then she's going to be a massive superstar, because if you've checked out any of her interviews or seen her performing on social, she is incredible. It's Slater, it's brand new Chanel, it's fresh music on Spin.

0: of air that does it for me. Summer cash machine. Oh, tomorrow you could have a six-figure sum in your bank account. Imagine being able to apply for a mortgage, having a deposit, being able to go on holidays and not worry about not eating for the rest of the year. It would be incredible. Barry Dunn's going to make that spin cash machine call on Friday, tomorrow, just after three. You would have 5 rings to answer that call. Please do so. He'll ask you for the exact cash amount. Tell him €200,000. Why that amount? 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Now, if you haven't entered yet, don't worry. You still have time. You've got until 3 o'clock tomorrow to do so. 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
4: 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A lot of nines doing the round.
2: I know, I have a good dog smelling thing, don't I?

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13: 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Doyle's in town. Doyle's in. Doyle's in. Doyle's in.

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4: 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Yeah.

remember, that changed. And I traveled around the world, think where you living at now. I heard you moved to Austin, got an apartment and settled down. And every once in a while, I start texting, write a paragraph.

0: Silver Bumper, it's on tonight at ESPN. It's summer's number one hit music station, even though it is very much feeling like autumn today. I think there's two cohorts of people at the moment. One group, very excited for Electric Picnic this weekend. The second group, very excited for Cat's Eye, kicking off their world tour in the Three Arena on Tuesday. Animals on the way on Spin. And will this lad hop on stage with his BFF Lewis Capaldi when he headlines Electric Picnic over the weekend? I want to feel optimistic, but I also feel no. Niall Horan's on the way. And we're going to kick off 10 Spin Hits with Haven. I run.
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17: Spin. Here's what you need to know.
20: I'm Katie. Here's what's happening. The EU wants Meta's new protections for teens as a result of a settlement in the US to be mirrored in Europe. The Facebook and Instagram owner is introducing new cutoffs, including daily time limits and nighttime blocks. Thomas Renier is the EU Commission spokesperson.
21: I can confirm that since the settlement that was announced on the other side of the Atlantic, we have had exchanges with Meta. Here there is nothing new. This is a continuous dialogue we are having to offer at least equally good protection for our kids here in the European Union.
20: Phased return of higher tax for fuel will not go ahead until November. The government says the agreed cuts to tax on petrol and diesel will be phased out over a period from then until the end of February. Spin's Barry has more.
22: The phased removal of the supports was due to start from September 1st. Had those increases gone ahead, petrol would have risen by around 9 cents a litre, with diesel increasing by 10 cents and potentially climbing above 2 euro a litre.
20: Two Irish tourists are among over 1,000 people reported missing following landslides in Nepal and Tibet. Police in Nepal say at least 353 people are believed to have been killed. However, that number is expected to rise in the coming days. Simon Cook, a geoscientist specialising in mountain environments, explains why the landslide was so destructive.
23: Part of a glacier about 5,000 metres high up in the Nepalese Himalaya has broken off, and that ice has then cascaded into the valley below, and it's probably mixed with lots of other dead and decaying bits of glacier ice and debris and boulders.
20: VHI has announced a price increase with an average of 2.75%. The company says claims costs have risen by almost a tenth so far this year, with strong demand for high-cost medical services. And Blake Lively has been awarded over €300,000 in legal fees after her battle with her former It Ends With Us co-star Justin Baldoni. Blake accused him of sexual harassment and of helping launch a smear campaign against her, which he denies. She'd originally asked for more than €6.5 million.
24: Loyalty has its rewards. Just ask the faithful. 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
20: It's do or die for Shamrock Rovers in the second leg of their Conference League qualifier playoff later. Stephen Bradley's side are away to Coupes with the tie finally poised at 1-1. Kickoff in Finland is at 4 o'clock Irish time. Meanwhile, Liverpool have agreed a deal worth close to €140 million with Paris Saint-Germain for France World Cup star Bradley Barcola. Champions League winners had been asking for around €169 million for the winger. The 23-year-old scored 3 goals for France at this summer's World Cup, where they were eventually knocked out by Spain. And the second round of the English League Cup concludes this evening, with Chelsea and Luton Town squaring off from 7:30. Then at 8, it's Fulham up against AFC Wimbledon. Download the Goalout app now, your new home for Off the Ball.
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0: Hey, it's Emer. First up, there's a new show on the block. Think Squid Games, but with Oompa Loompas, as Netflix has released the trailer for their new competition game show, Wonka's The Golden Ticket.
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0: This series is set to premiere on Netflix on September 23rd with a two-part finale on September 30th. And since we're on the topic of new TV shows, Jamie Dornan and Anthony Mackie are teaming up for a new heist drama called 12-12-12.
3: A high asset robbery, professionally conceived, is 12 months in planning, 12 hours in execution. A bank robber who's not caught within 12 days
19: is not caught at all.
0: The series is set to drop on Apple TV on November 13th. And now on to romance, as Jessie Nelson has shared a loved-up snap with her new boyfriend, Ben Davies. Ben, who's a landscape gardener, was first linked to Jessie earlier this month after being papped in a London club, but it looks like they're official now. And for more on the hottest trending stories, add Spin to your social feeds.
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26: I would love a little bit of sunshine. Wouldn't we like it to stay? However, I do also think it's a duvet day. But if you're heading to EP, I'm going to get you hyped in there. Aaron Rowe, who I actually believe Lewis Capaldi will bring on stage, because Lewis is responsible for discovering Aaron Rowe. Also, Khaki Kid, if he's not on your list of artists to go see, sort that out. Florence Road is in there too. And sure, I can't forget about the Cat's Eye Gals. Not performing at EP, but kicking off their world tour in Dublin on Tuesday, which is iconic. Let's kick it all off with Haven, I Run.

Niall Horan tastes so good on Spin. We are in the middle of 10 Spin Hits in a Row. And I went down to his social to see if he was near Ireland because of Electric Picnic. And he was flat out promoting Whoop. I was like, what is going on? Turns out he is an investor and a brand ambassador for Whoop. So just in case you were confused like me. I'll do it.

so jealous. We are in the middle of 10 spin hits in a row. And I'm not a betting lady, but I will bet this lad will appear on stage with Lewis Capaldi. I just feel it in my bones. And we shall revisit on Monday and see if it happened. It's Aaron Rowe on Spin.

0: Crazy Abrams. Look at my life, wrapping up 10 spin hits in a row on this very miserable November day. No, it's not November, but you could be fooled into thinking it is. Now, Gracie, I have to say, big fan. She has not skipped Ireland when it comes to her world tour. A lot of artists are these days, but with an Irish fella, it wouldn't be a good look on her behalf. She is going to be playing here in 2027, but it's not until April. Ages to wait.
1: Go! It's not only bad advice.
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1: 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That's kind of genius. Do you
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2: 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Like you, Jamie. Well, I don't need to pretend.
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0: 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So fresh and so
2: cool. I am obsessed with this man. I wasn't aware of him before his collaboration with Jenny. I will admit that, however, his music, it's different. It is the latest from Tame Impala. It's called Loser. Spin.

0: know what it is. Today's giving real Friday vibes. So I will stress and remind you, today is not Friday. The Spin Cash Machine Call is happening on Friday, which is tomorrow. I would recommend you put alarms on your phone, have it near you. Of course, I'll give you the lecture I normally do, but have that phone close because it's a busy Friday for a lot of people. You do not want to miss that call. You only have 5 rings. That's incredibly quick, all right? Barry's going to make the call by 3:05. As I said, 5 rings to answer. Hopefully you do. He'll ask you for the exact cash amount. Tell him €200,000 exactly. Do that and he'll be like, oh, you've emptied out spins for my cash machine. And then if you could be excited, that would be great. But it is also not parts of the T's and C's that you have to be. Now, if you haven't entered yet, you have until 3 o'clock tomorrow to do so. But if you want to get it out of the way, because you don't want to forget, if you're not in, you can't win. 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
23: I'm Katie, here's what's happening. Gates for early entry are open at Electric Picnic. 80,000 people are expected to attend the three-day festival in Stradbally over the weekend, with Lewis Capaldi, Gorillaz and Fontaines DC headlining. Alan O'Reilly from Carlow Weather has this advice for anyone camping.
24: The soil moisture deficit here in Stradbally is about 70 or 80 millimetres, which will mean nothing to anybody until they try and put a peg in the ground for their tent, and then they realise that it's very, very hard ground. Now, the top of it will soften with the rain, you know, that has fallen. And it's the fall, but at the same time it is going to be very hard ground.
23: Tax on petrol and diesel will be gradually rolled back between November and the end of February. The reversal had been due to begin on a phased basis from next month, but the government's delayed that change due to increased energy costs. Transport Minister Darragh Bryan says this represents a significant intervention to help motorists with high fuel costs.
25: Prices as they are right now for the foreseeable future will probably remain elevated. So it's important and right and proper that government step in, particularly for the productive sectors and for people who are dependent on fuel.
23: The number of people killed in landslides in Nepal and Tibet is expected to rise into the thousands. Police say at least 353 people have been killed. Almost 1,400 people have been reported missing, including two Irish tourists. The EU wants Meta's new protections for teens as a result of a settlement in the US to be merged in Europe. The Facebook and Instagram owner is introducing new cutoffs, including daily time limits and nighttime blocks. Tomé Reynier is the EU Commission spokesperson.
26: I can confirm that since the settlement that was announced on the other side of the Atlantic, we have had exchanges with Meta. Here there is nothing new. This is a continuous dialogue we are having to offer at least equally good protection for our kids here in the European Union.
23: And the American football teams involved in this year's College Football Classic have arrived in Ireland. This year's game takes place on Saturday and involves the Texas Christian University Horned Frogs and the University of North Carolina Tar Heels.
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23: Shamrock Rovers boss Stephen Bradley expects a tight game this afternoon in Finland. Rovers are aiming to reach the group stage of the Conference League for a third year in a row. The Premier Division drew 1-1 with Coops and Tala last week. Kickoff in Finland is at 4 o'clock Irish time. Meanwhile, Liverpool have agreed a deal worth close to €140 million with Paris Saint-Germain for France World Cup star Bradley Barcula. The Champions League winners had been asking for around €169 million for the winger, while Nottingham Forest have signed Liam Delap from Chelsea for just over €58 million. The striker joins on a five-year deal. And the second round of English League Cup concludes this evening with Chelsea and Luton Town squaring off from 7:30. Then at 8, it's Fulham up against AFC Wimbledon. 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
1: Hey, it's Emer. First up, there's a new show on the block. Think Squid Games, but with Oompa Loompas, as Netflix has released the trailer for their new competition game show, Wonka's The Golden Ticket.
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1: 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And since we're on the topic of new TV shows, Jamie Dornan and Anthony Mackie are teaming up for a new heist drama called 12-12-12.
3: A high asset robbery, professionally conceived, is 12 months in planning, 12 hours in execution. A bank robber who's not caught within 12 days
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1: The series is set to drop on Apple TV on November 13th. And now on to romance, as Jessie Nelson has shared a loved-up snap with her new boyfriend, Ben Davies. Ben, who's a landscape gardener, was first linked to Jessie earlier this month after being papped in a London club, but it looks like they're official now. And for more on the hottest trending stories, add Spin to your social feeds.
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36: 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Checking in. Are you ready? Three great songs from the Naughties lined up and ready to play. We'll kick off with the year 2003 from US rock band The Chili's. Can't Stop.

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2: Ah, yes, haven't heard that in such a long time. Lily Allen, LDN, London, innit? From September 2006, it was her debut album that song was on. All Right Still was the name of the album. Naughty Threesome, we do it each weekday morning on Fully Charged just after 9. I do it every afternoon at this time, and the Naughty Stream, playing songs like you just heard and so much more, you will find right there on the Go Loud app. Wink, wink, wink, Charlie XCX. 10 spin hits in a row. Going to play this song to come. Olivia Dean as well. And that brilliant hit from Hugel and Ultra Natte. Moving to the sun.
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4: 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It's a bit of a funny order now, this. But just in one go, can I get the green beans, the mashed potato, and the bread? As Emer got her lovely like.
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I mean, it's going to happen. 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Huntrex, here's Golden on Spin.

0: the Turnstile. Yes, Fully Charged back on air tomorrow morning. And Fiona is back. I mean, but the question is she going to bring her baby into work?
1: Bobby is coming. Is that okay?

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0: just got that kind of rough rawness to it. Adela, Ain't in LA on Spin. I knew you. Taylor Swift, Let's Play Her, just ahead.
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0: Oh, you've got less than 24 hours to enter for Spin Summer Cash Machine. 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

0: Calvin Harris and Jesse, Satisfy. Oh, tomorrow morning, Fully Charged, we are going to have a three-way head-to-head final where one lucky listener will win a trip to Marrakesh, Ibiza, or Mykonos in Spin's summer send-off. DJ producer from Germany, his name is Culture. He's got this song, Trapped. I'm going to play it to come alongside Bruno Mars and Olivia Rodrigo. 10 spin hits in a row. I got it for you on the way next.
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3: The Grand Canal I find is busy from Lee Sin Street to Harold's Cross Bridge. Traffic on Phibsgill Road northbound is solid between Constitution Hill and Hart's Corner. The M50 northbound is backed up from Junction 11 Tala to Junction 9 Red Cobb, and there's a delay on the N7 outbound from the M50 to Junction 1A Newlands Cross.

0: Shamrock Rovers boss Stephen Bradley expects a tight game this afternoon in Finland. Rovers are aiming to reach the group stage of the Conference League for a third year in a row. The Premier Division drew 1-1 with Coupes in Tala last week. Meanwhile, Liverpool have agreed a deal worth close to €140 million with Paris Saint-Germain for France World Cup star Bradley Barcula. The Champions League winners had been asking for around €169 million for the winger, while Nottingham Forest have signed Liam Delap from Chelsea for just over €58 million. The striker joins on a 5-year deal. And the second round of English League Cup concludes this evening with Chelsea and Luton Town squaring off from 7:30. Then at 8, it's Fulham up against AFC Wimbledon. Download the Goalit app now, your new home for Off the Ball.
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3: Hey, it's Emer. First up, Rupert Grint is going to be going back to where it all started. He's set to play Ron Weasley again, but this time it's on Broadway in Harry Potter and the Cursed Child. He'll be taking on the role for a 17-week run from the 2nd of February to the 20th of May 2027. And on to music, as Olivia Rodrigo has called Role Model and Sienna Spiro incredible artists after they covered her songs. Role Model chose to perform Maggots for Brains.
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4: Steve K, checking in, ready to play the hits. I got 10 in a row lined up and ready to go. From Coulter, Trapped. Oh, Alex Warren, Passenger, to play as well. And let's get into it. Sabrina Carpenter, House Tour,

Alex Warren on Spin. By this time tomorrow afternoon, you could have 200,000 euro in your bank account. If you play Spin Summer Cash Machine, you still got time to enter, and I'll let you know how just before 5.

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2: 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Say Something. Although if you are looking for a new car, I do know a guy.

0: That's pretty good, isn't it? Sunny Federa and Becky Hill. That is Say Something on Spin. Now, one of the hot songs right now. Got it lined up and ready to play. It is from Tyla, That Girl. Got Dua Lipa, Two Hearts, and Ed Sheeran. All just ahead.
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3: Old Cabra Road outbound onto the Navan Road is delayed before Cabra Cross to Bagot Road. Traffic on Fitzwilliam Street westbound through to Harcourt Road is solid between Fitzwilliam Square and Harcourt Street Junction. The Grand Canal outbound is busy from Leeson Street to Parnell Bridge, and traffic on Phibsborough Road northbound is solid between Constitution Hill

0: Oh, it's a big night next Tuesday at 3 Arena. Cat's Eye are going to be there. This song, Animal, I'm going to play it to come. 10 spin hits in a row. Got it for you just ahead.
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0: tomorrow morning, it is going to happen on Fully Charged. We're going to have a three-way head-to-head final showdown. Who is going to win that trip to Mykonos, Ibiza, or Marrakesh? Tomorrow morning, Fully Charged. It's such a great song from Role Model. High Hopes 3000, going to play it to come. Got Florence Road on the way. Their new song, have you heard it? It's called 7563. And Cat's Eye Animal kickoff just ahead.
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3: M50 southbound is busy from the M1 interchange to Junction 5 Finglas. The M50 northbound is backed up from Junction 12 Firhouse to Junction 7 Lucan. The old Caber Road outbound onto the Navan Road is delayed from before Caber Cross to Baggett Road, and Clanbrassil Street northbound through to Bridge Street is backed up from Long Lane to the Keys.

0: UEFA is reportedly preparing legal action against FIFA president Gianni Infantino, according to Sky News. European football's governing body is considering criminal proceedings in Switzerland. It follows FIFA's failed proposals to sell stakes in some of its major tournaments. UEFA claims the plan damaged FIFA's reputation and governance and have called on Infantino to step down. Elsewhere, there's two more games to come in the Carabao Cup second round this evening. Chelsea and Luton Town get the action underway from 7:30 while Fulham take on Wimbledon from 8 p.m. And in golf, Leona Maguire has wrapped up her opening round at the Women's Irish Open at the K Club. Download the Go Light app now, your new home for Off the Ball.
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3: Hey, it's Emer. First up, Rupert Grint is going to be going back to where it all started. He's set to play Ron Weasley again, but this time it's on Broadway in Harry Potter and the Cursed Child. He'll be taking on the role for a 17-week run from the 2nd of February to the 20th of May 2027. And on to music, as Olivia Rodrigo has called Role Model and Sienna Spiro incredible artists after they covered her songs. Role Model chose to perform Maggots for Brains.
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What's up, Steve K? Checking in after 5 o'clock. Are you ready? Well, I am for 10 spin hits in a row. Got Jenny to play, Less Than a Lover, Role Model in there as well. And let's kick it off with the girls. Here's Cat's Eye, Animal Spin.

Somebody else. Oh, it is my promise to play you the most music each and every evening on your drive home. And reminding you, it's going to happen tomorrow morning after 8, the Tricky 10 to be in to win $2,000. Remember, all the answers to the questions are numbers between 1 and 10. You can play tomorrow morning fully charged. And Florence Rob now, 7563.

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0: She maybe thought that I was putting Pippa under pressure or something, right? Because I said to my granny, well, me and Pippa would probably move in at some stage together soon, do you know? And she said, oh, well, there's loads of time for that. And I was like, oh, yeah, yeah, fair enough. And then granny was like, oh, that reminds me of a song. And she was like, oh, what is the song? And she starts giving me the lyrics. And so granny knew I'd start Googling the song, trying to find the song. Pippa only told me this after. She turned to Pippa, she's like, that'll keep them distracted for a bit.
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Houdini, and a lovely message he posted on his Instagram from Dolly Parton at the time when Eminem was inducted into the Rock and Roll Hall of Fame. And he posted it on his Instagram saying, "It's just really sad that we never got a chance to meet." Kacey Musgraves, here's Dry Spell.

0: spin. I mean, poor Harry, you know, he likes to get out and just walk around the streets. But unfortunately, I know he gets annoyed and people are like, just leave Harry alone. But he has to realize he's like mega famous and you can't just do that.
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3: There is an eastbound delay on Kimmage Road West at the Lorcan O'Toole Park Junction with reports of a collision there. The M50 southbound is busy from the M1 interchange to Junction 6, Blanchardstown now. The M50 northbound is backed up still from Junction 12, Firhouse to Junction 9, Red Cow. And Cabra Road outbound onto the Navan Road is slow from Quarry Road to Bagot Road.
0: That's a great song from Khaki Kid called Easy Does It. I'm going to play it to come. And the hot new one from Peggy Goo and Ira Starr. It's called Woman. Going to play it for you on the way.
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4: 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And I was like, oh, yeah, fair enough. And then granny was like, oh, that reminds me of a song. And she was like, oh, what is the song? And she starts giving me the lyrics. And so granny knew I'd start Googling the song, trying to find the song. Pippa only told me this after. She turned to Pippa, she's like, that'll keep them distracted for a bit.
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2: 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As promised, it is the hot new song from Peggy Goo and Iris Starr, Woman, on Spin.

0: steps. Oh, yes. I'm going to play her to come. 10 spin hits in a row on the way. Got Niall Horan in there as well. And Sienna Spyro. Great expectation. But now, let me get you into win.
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20: Here's what you need to know.
22: I'm Katie, here's what's happening. There's plans to bring in more legal protections for Gardaí during pursuits before the end of the year. Transport Minister Darragh O'Brien says Gardaí shouldn't be prosecuted for carrying out their duties.
23: I intend to bring forward amendments in the road traffic bill in this quarter and certainly have it in by the end of the year to protect Gardaí from that type of situation occurring to them where they would be charged or indeed prosecuted in the pursuit of their duties.
22: Gardaí are to begin pursuit training before the end of the year in the wake of the M9 crash earlier this month. Cabinet signed off on plans to extend the reductions in tax for fuel. The reversal had been due to take effect from September 1st on a gradual basis, but the cuts will now be phased out between November and February. In Nepal, there's a warning of further rounds of flooding. More than 350 people are dead and hundreds are unaccounted for, including two Irish nationals following yesterday's disaster. Reporter with The Independent, Alicia Rahman Sakar, says authorities are bracing themselves for what happens next.
24: Because two lakes have developed on either side of the border, which could eventually burst and make things worse for the people who are already suffering from such catastrophe flooding, which we saw yesterday.
22: Britain's Prime Minister says a United Ireland referendum is off the table.
25: I see how a referenda can really kind of take you backwards, because it turns people in on themselves and arguing with each other. It caused rifts that take a long, long time to heal.
22: Andy Burnham is in the north today to discuss budget-related pressures on Stormont. It's his first visit to Northern Ireland since he replaced Keir Starmer. And as early entry campers have been making their way into Stradbally ahead of this weekend's electric picnic, Alan O'Reilly from Carlow Weather has this advice.
26: Leave the high heels at home and maybe the Crocs as well, because there will be some softer ground. You know, it's hard to believe given the summer we've had, but, you know, some sensible footwear is certainly going to be needed. The ground is very hard, it will take a lot of rain, but it will still soften up as the rain falls.
27: If you're naturally curious and want to solve problems, or you want to have an impact on issues you really care about, if you want to make a difference through better public policy, or you've a growl for Gaeilge and want to keep it in the conversation, if you want to use your skills to benefit society, there's a public job for that. Whatever your interest, whatever your skills, explore hundreds of different careers at publicjobs.ie.
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22: UEFA is reportedly preparing legal action against FIFA president Gianni Infantino. According to Sky News, European football's governing body is considering criminal proceedings in Switzerland. It follows FIFA's failed proposals to sell stakes in some of its major tournaments. UEFA claims the plan damaged FIFA's reputation and governance and have called on Infantino to step down. Elsewhere, there's two more games to come in the Carabao Cup second round this evening. Chelsea and Luton Town get the action underway from 7:30, while Fulham take on Wimbledon from 8 p.m. And in golf, Leona Maguire has wrapped up her opening round at the Women's Irish Open at the K Club. Download the Go Light app now, your new home for Off the Ball.
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28: Hey, it's Emer. First up, Rupert Grint is going to be going back to where it all started.
0: he's set to play Ron Weasley again, but this time it's on Broadway in Harry Potter and the Cursed Child. He'll be taking on the role for a 17-week run from the 2nd of February to the 20th of May 2027. And on to music, as Olivia Rodrigo has called Role Model and Sienna Spiro incredible artists after they covered her songs. Role Model chose to perform Maggots for Brains. And Sienna chose Less. In an interview she spilled, saying, "It's so flattering because I think both of them are incredible artists, and to get to see their take on the songs is really special." And for more on the hottest trending stories, add Spin to your social feeds.
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22: Lows of 15 degrees tonight.
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3: What's up, Steve K hanging out? And yes, tomorrow morning, Spin's summer send-off, we will get the winners. Well, I should say, the winner. Who's it going to be? We're going to have a three-way head-to-head final on Fully Charged tomorrow morning, just after 8 o'clock. And one of you lucky listeners will win a trip to a destination of your choice between Marrakesh, Ibiza, or Mykonos. Best of luck. 10 spin hits in a row. 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Olivia Dean, here's Baby Steps on Spin.

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2: Oh, yes. I'm allowed to have favorite songs, and this is one of mine right now from Slater. Brand new Chanel's on Spin.

Been hits in a row. Taylor Swift, Opalite, over the past 48 hours. She is one of the many people who shared her love and gratitude for Dolly Parton. And speaking of Taylor, Toy Story 5 comes to mind. And yes, it is streaming on Disney Plus from the 23rd of September. You'll get to see it, just in case you didn't see it in the cinema. Olivia Rodrigo dropped in. Let's play her to come. But now, let me get you in to win. Summer Cash Machine. Oh, it's going to happen tomorrow afternoon after 3 o'clock. 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

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This is Spin. Oh, our summer send-off to Marrakesh, Ibiza, or Mykonos. One of you lucky listeners is going to win tomorrow morning. We shall find out after 8 on Fully Charged here on Spin.

0: your number one hit music station. This is Spin. Steve K moving aside. Have a great evening. Jamie and Faye ready to go after 7 o'clock. Hits to play from Benson Boone. Oh, Jason Derulo and Melody meet Chico and Ava Max. Sweet But Psycho plays next.
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25: Ah, welcome in. It's like Christmas Eve, and I'll tell you why. I'll have the wrong microphone up. There you go.
26: Did you mute me?
25: I didn't mute you. I had the wrong fader on.
26: No, guys.
25: I don't.
26: Guys, we have one would say the biggest show, okay, of the week. No, month. We have the one and only, we have Jamie's biggest idol on the show.
25: Biggest idol on the show.
26: Dustin the Turkey
25: is on the show.
26: We literally were telling our boss today that we managed to get him in for an interview, and
25: our boss is Australian, so he was like, who?
26: And we're Eurovision. He was like, Jamie loves him. I can't do the accent. Anyways, yeah.
25: What are you talking about, mate?
26: Yeah.
25: What are you talking about?
26: So he's in. He's coming in like literally like 5 minutes. I'm 2 minutes.
25: Mm. I'm really nervous. Yeah, well, I mean, tomorrow is the big day, Electric Picnic, and you were just saying there you haven't even packed yet anything.
26: I haven't shaved anything.
25: Shaved? I'm shaving for Dustin.
26: No, for Electric Picnic, I have to shave my legs, Jimmy. You wouldn't understand. Yeah, I say you haven't shaved in years. Anyways, look, Dustin the Turkey's coming in.
25: Yeah, he's taking over Electric Picnic this weekend at the Jerry Fish Electric Slideshow. It is going to be massive. Dustin's popping in a moment. Kicking off with Ava Max, though, Sweet But Psycho. It's Jamie and Faye with you here on Spin.

0: Summer's number one hit music station. It's Spin with Jamie and Faye, a builder, a TV presenter, and an Irish icon. He was the star of RTÉ's The Den for over 20 years and has had chart-topping albums. He represented Ireland proudly in Eurovision 2008. He's a UNICEF ambassador, and he did also have his bid for Irish presidency. He's making his Electric Picnic debut this weekend. Dustin the Turkey, what's going on?
1: Jamie, turn off the mic.
0: Dustin.
2: How are you doing, Jamie? How are you, Faye? How are you?
1: Oh, we're great. God, do you know what? That list is long.
2: I'm just doing a bit of rehearsals here for EP. I'm just doing a bit of scratching and stuff like that. She served me right for being Marna Higgins. It's all brilliant. I'm looking forward to it.
1: That list that Jamie's just after reading out, though, like, is that that's a long bloody list of all your accolades. You must be proud as punch.
2: That's only half. That's not even a quarter of it. And look, all the beautiful women, Rosanna Davidson, when I was dating her, Maura Higgins, I won't mention that. There's just too many of them.
1: There's too many.
0: Do you reckon any of these will turn up to see you at the Electric Picnic over the weekend, Dustin?
2: Say that again, Jamie.
0: Any of the ex-misses, do you reckon they'll make an appearance over the weekend to see Electric Picnic?
2: Well, I've court orders against most of them, so at the moment, no, hopefully not. Look, tickets are like hen's teeth, and trust me, I know
1: they are.
2: But no, if you are lucky enough to get in, and I'm doing a bit of trad raving and a bit of misbehaving, so it's going to be absolutely brilliant.
1: For anyone that doesn't know, Dustin, you are taking over the Jerry Fish Electric stage in Fishtown at EP this weekend. It's going to be huge. What can we expect?
2: Well, I'm going to be raving it up. I'm going to be doing a bit of a techno underground trance, hammering. Look, it's going to be, you know, Belter Zony. This is going to be banger Zony. Yeah. I'm doing a bit of me old stuff, you know.
1: Yeah.
2: Because, as Jamie mentioned there at the intro, I had 9 number one singles and 3 number one albums. Wow. And I have a note in my head, but I have notes in my wallet. That's what I remember when I was signing the record deal. Just make sure. Which I'm going to be doing maybe some of my old sort of like a couple of the duet stuff. There's rumours myself and Zara Larson are going to be on stage together.
1: Heard that
2: I don't
1: too.
2: Want to confirm
1: through the grapevine.
2: Right, we'll leave it there. I don't want to confirm or deny it. No, Zara, I just said you might be there. I didn't say you would be. No, go back to bed. I'll be with you in a minute. Sorry about that fact. Yeah.
0: Come here, Dustin.
2: No, Zara.
1: Dustin, a lot of people have compared you to the likes of Adele, T-Swift. You know, what do you speak on that? Because I would say you're similar. You have a lot of accolades, the music, the hits, the love stories. You know, you're similar, aren't you?
2: All I can say is I was there well before Taylor, and I was also there before Adele. You know, like, I mean,
1: I know,
2: a lot of people have taken bits and pieces of me, and I don't mean that in a paltry. I mean, Niall Horan has robbed my image and made it global.
1: I know.
2: I mean, I assume, except for I don't have his money. You know what I mean? I did ask him to settle out of court because I worked out he's worth 40 million. So I asked him for 20 million in unmarked €2 coins, and I was going to let it disappear.
1: That's what the jingling was.
2: But the problem is, you know this, Jamie. I mean, the man went off of me image, copied me voice, copied me songwriting style, and he made himself global in One Direction. And you know, look, because I like Niall, I've sort of letting him away with it. But I there's a lot of similarities to me and a lot of different musical artists, you know what I mean?
1: I would say Niall Horan now isn't as good looking as yourself, though, Dustin. Do you know what I mean?
2: Of course he's from Mullingar. Of course he's not.
0: Come here, Dustin.
2: Mullingar, where people have 11 toes.
0: Is this your first time playing Electric Picnic, or is this the debut?
2: This is the debut.
1: Wow.
2: I've gone down as a reveller before, like, but I've never done trad raving. I've been offered, like, you know, I didn't want to do the main stage because I wasn't offered. No, sorry, I didn't want to do the main stage. I just want to do. Yeah, I'm in the Jerry Fish tent. I'm with the trad rave boys.
1: Yeah.
2: I was a surprise guest, but it was leaked. So I'm just looking forward to getting out there and doing me bits and pieces. And I said I'm going to be doing a bit of early stuff, Jamie. I'm not, like, it's not all going to be the hits, but I've also got some new stuff, you know. now that I'd like to try out with the crowd as well.
0: Okay, and what will be on your rider then for a Letcher Picnic this weekend? What did you give Jerry? Did you give him a big list? Like,
1: keep it clean.
2: Well, it's usual. I mean, curried worms. You know, I'm not one of them M&Ms and put the bubbles in the bat and all that sort of thing. No, I actually have it here at me. Let me just see where to have it. if you're in Lidl, pick up a hedge trimmer. The Shoiga sisters. And two boxes of Frosties. No, you see, I'm very low maintenance.
1: That's why people love you, though, because you're so down to earth. Yeah. You know what I mean? Your music is underground. You're down to earth. You're just the full package. That's why people love you, Justin. You know?
2: Thank you very much, Faye. And everything you've said there is 100% true. 100%
1: true. We're coming to an ad break now. Would you mind staying on and playing a little bit of a game with us, Dustin, in like 2 seconds?
2: Nothing give me more pleasure.
0: Thank you, Dustin.
2: Actually, you have to go to the Jacks anyway, so yeah.
1: Take a whiz and come back to us, will you?
2: It wasn't a whiz.
1: Sorry. So
0: we'll be back with Dustin the Turkey in a moment here on Spin.
2: Make it a long break, Jamie.
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0: Hit music station, spin with Jamie and Faye. Obviously, Electric Picnic is the biz. Justin the Turkey is on the phone,
1: Justin,
0: lads.
1: He's arrived, lads. He has arrived. Yeah. You're there with Sarah Larson. She's in the back, is she? Or she's in the not in the back of you, but you know.
2: Doing a bit of BV. I'll have a couple of backing vocalists on the night, actually, Faye. So make sure you get down. I'm on late. I'm staying up past my bedtime. But like, I'm going to have a couple of there's going to be a couple of guest artists there. It's going to be brilliant. Brilliant.
0: Electric Picnic this weekend at the Jerry Fish Electric Slideshow. Dustin, before obviously we talk about just kind of finishing on the whole Electric Picnic thing, we'd love to play a game of this or that with you if you're up for it.
2: Brilliant. Absolutely love it, Jamie. Absolutely
1: brilliant.
2: Love it.
1: Okay, this is lighthearted, Dustin. Don't take it too seriously or whatever, but Dublin or Limerick?
2: Dublin all day long.
1: What do you think of the Rubber Bandits?
2: Don't even ask me that question.
1: A collaboration with you and the Rubber Bandits would be good if they were still alive. That is, they're kind of dead themselves as well, aren't they? But you know.
2: Yeah. Your hand is civic, there's a heart there. So, yeah, maybe. So I'll put it in the works. I'd rather work with Dublin people so I don't need to have guests shot. You know what I mean?
0: Right, go on.
2: Tetanus and all that.
0: The second one, Dustin. Kingfisher or Amble?
2: I'm Kingfisher all day long because they're more original. I love the bias, but Amble are brilliant as well, but Kingfisher for me.
1: Kingfisher.
2: Okay,
1: next one. Yeah. Dublin Airport, Terminal 1 or Terminal 2?
2: Oh, Terminal 2. Jeff Ryanair.
0: Oh, you're posh turkey.
1: None
2: of that Ryanair having to squeeze they weigh you and then you have to lose 2 pounds and run around the path to try and get in the plane.
1: And you want to be comfortable at your age, Justin.
2: Yeah. What do you mean, my age? I'm only 12.
1: Okay, next one. Jamie wrote this one. I had nothing got to do with this. Micheál Martin or Simon Harris?
2: Oh, I mean, what two insufferable bars. I think they're both cheeks from the same arse, being honest. But if I had to pick one, you know what? There's something about Simon. That even though he's a chancer, that you'd actually go for a Coca-Cola with him.
0: Yeah.
2: And plus he's nearly Dublin. He's Wicklow, I think. And you're the lad from Cork, so I need an interpreter.
0: Dublin, North Dublin or South Dublin?
2: North Dublin all day long. North Dublin. Yeah. The home of the shoplifters. No, you have to. You can't be. South Dublin's, you know, it's nonsense. No, people going around with fake accents and all that, American accents. No, North Dublin all day long.
1: We're getting to
2: it's a kip, but it's my kip, and that's why I love it.
1: Getting to the good one now. Ray Darcy or Ian Dempsey?
2: All day long. Let me think. I worked with Ian for 3 years and I've worked with Ray for 7 years, so I'd have to say Ian because I had to put up less pain for him. It's a tough one to call. That's a tough one to call, Faye. I'll be honest with you.
1: I know. We ask the tough questions here at Spin. That's the thing, you know.
2: I plead a fifth on that one.
0: To wrap it up then, Dustin, Claire Byrne or Zara Larsson?
2: Well, Claire's a better kisser, but she is from Port Leash. So, you know,
1: Where's Sarah Larson?
2: No, you know what? I'll tell you what I'll do. I'll pick Sarah Larson because I know Claire Byrne never changes her cacks. She always wears the same pair of cacks. She hasn't changed her cacks in 8 months. So, I mean, that's hygienic and that's health risks as well. So, I'd have to go for Zara all day long.
0: Dustin, you're taking over Jerry Fish's Electric Slideshow. It's on Friday. What time are you on stage on Friday?
2: I am in a bog, but I know it's late. I think I'm actually on Saturday.
0: Okay.
2: Saturday, Sunday. Yeah, but I don't actually know because I'm supposed to be a surprise guest, so they can put me on at any time. But the Trad Rave boys I'm gigging with are absolutely brilliant. So do stick your noggin in. Have a bit of a bop.
1: We will, and I know it's on the app as well, the Electric Picnic app. If anyone's wanting to look it up, you can look it up there. Dustin, thank you so much for coming on.
0: Thanks, Dustin.
2: It's a pleasure, Jamie. I love the show. Absolutely
1: thank
2: brilliant.
1: Thank you.
2: Yeah, it's the stars! The million miles away! I'm not used to it now!

0: Kingfisher on Spin with Jamie and Faye. Well, we asked Dustin there a couple of moments ago, Kingfisher or Amble? He did go for Kingfisher.
1: I didn't think he'd be a Kingfisher fan. I thought he'd be more Amble. I don't know why.
0: Well, the only reason I asked is because I kind of think in some ways they're the same band.
1: They're very, very similar. They're even mates. What more can you ask for? Anyways, guys, €200,000 is still sitting there in the cash machine. It's going to be given away tomorrow at 3 p.m. We'll be giving you all the details on how you can win that in just a bit.
2: Take it back.
3: 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I bought the replay.
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0: Cat's Eye taking over Dublin's Three Arena. It's this week, isn't it? Everyone's mad for the K-pop at the moment.
1: I cannot lie, Jimmy. I'm not on the K-pop buzz at all. I know nothing. To be honest, I don't even know who's in. Is Cat's Eye a band? Is it a one person? Is it a single? Like, I don't know.
0: I'm also ashamed to say that. I haven't a bloody breeze.
1: Yeah, I couldn't sit here and lie to you and be like, K-pop's on this weekend, is it? Or Cat's Eye?
0: Probably should be lying though, in case our boss is listening.
1: Probably
0: he's like,
1: well,
0: of course we love K-pop.
1: All I know is we were running a Cat's Eye competition and the tickets were flying out the door.
0: Oh, man.
1: Anyways, we're talking about childhood traumas on the show.
0: Shared childhood traumas. I was saying to Faye that yesterday...
1: Jamie's trying to make me cry.
0: Well, no, I was talking to my brother who's raising a two-year-old at the moment and I was like, you know, when she's older, you're going to have to start saying things like, you know, be careful out there or the man in the van will come get you. The wife van, to be particular.
1: Yeah.
0: But like, I don't think that's really a thing these days, is it? The man in the van.
1: No, I don't think it is. I don't think I've heard of it in a long while. Maybe he dies. RIP. Actually, no, not RIP, because he was stealing children.
0: Did your parents ever use that excuse with you? Like when you were going out as a kid, like, be careful on that road, the man in the van will get you, no?
1: No, never. It was more like if you cross your eyes and the wind strikes against your eyes, then you'll be stuck cross-eyed for the rest of your life. That definitely scared me.
0: Well, this is what we're talking about. Shared childhood traumas. The man in the van, the one, where you're talking about where you cross your eyes and it'll stay like that forever. Another one that everybody has experienced is definitely the light in the car.
1: Oh, yes. Yes, that you'll be pulled over, your mum will be left on the side of the road, and the car will be taken off her and you'll be taken off your mother. 100%. I actually remember on the road in Limerick, exactly where I was coming out of the village in Castleconnell and turned on the light, and I'll still never forget to this day her telling me that and thinking, yeah, that's it, the guards are going to get her.
0: But some of these like childhood traumas follow you into your adulthood, I feel like, because I'll be in the car today. If my missus turns on the light, I'm like, whoa, you can't be doing that now.
1: Turn it off.
0: You can't be doing that.
1: It's funny because one childhood trauma that actually did happen to me was for some strange reason, I do feel like I was cursed with my fingers as a kid. I got my fingers slammed in a door 3 times. And both 3 times, it was so significantly bad that I was taken to a doctor / hospital because it was so bad that they thought it was like, bust. So, for some strange reason, my sister did it twice.
0: Yeah.
1: And then the third reason, I can't remember who it was. One was in a car.
0: Yeah.
1: One was a van. A camper van door.
0: How did you not lose your fingers?
1: It was, I don't know how. And also, I was smaller then. Do you know what I mean? I was a child. So, this is a childhood trauma that actually happened.

0: still to this day then, obviously, I am traumatised of my fingers getting smashed in a car, as in the door being slammed on them.
1: If you ever have a nightmares, is that ever something that kind of pops up every now and again?
0: That and my teeth shattering.
1: Because
0: I got braces, you see, as a kid.
1: Okay.
0: And my parents paid for the braces for me when I was a kid because my teeth were so crooked. And that was like, you know, make sure you don't do anything to those teeth. We spent enough money on them.
1: So I was just thinking to myself, imagine your parents asking you to pay for braces when you're like six.
0: I know.
1: Cop of $3,000.
0: I know, but there's always a Karen who's like, oh, what a privileged kid she was. It's like, shut up.
2: Here we go. Jamie and Faye are on spin. Your number

0: Let's hear what's going on.
1: What is going on is the real question. Entertainment Emers with us.
2: Hello. So Showbiz. Showbiz Shannon caught up with Sarah Bulger. Have we heard of her? She's an Irish actress.
3: Yes, I have.
2: And she's going to be in the new movie, which is a Korean-British horror movie called Nervous. Ooh. Now, have you ever seen a Korean horror movie before?
1: I didn't even know that was a genre, lads.
3: No, but it is. Yeah. I've heard of it.
2: Absolutely terrifying, yeah. Right?
3: Mm. I've seen one, actually, Emer. Sorry to interrupt. And my father showed it to me, okay, when I was about 10.
2: Oh.
3: And it was terrifying, and I've been traumatised ever since. There you go, lads. Moving on.
2: Okay, so she actually plays an Irish girl called Sarah in this movie, okay. And then she falls in love with this Korean boy and moves into the Korean countryside. Mm. Now, it's more of like a psychological, more than like a gory kind of film going on, okay. Because she plays this record and all of a sudden she has the inability to hear male voices.
1: Oh, now, some people would love that, wouldn't they?
2: It would be a dream, honestly. That doesn't seem like a horror to me at all. But
3: sorry, I don't know why I'm only copping onto that now.
2: So, yeah, so she can't hear male voice anymore. She's in a new country where she kind of can only speak the language, and she's just trying to figure out everything around it. So Shannon caught up with Sarah Bulger herself ahead of the movie premiere. And she, like, obviously, she's Irish. Can she speak Korean?
3: No.
2: Funnily enough, she explained how she did it.
4: Oh. I essentially took 2 months prior and just listened to not only that dialogue, but so many Korean amazing films, just to have like the sound.
1: Lads, I've been doing Duolingo for 2 years now, yeah. And I can't string a sentence together.
3: I was going to say, I'm going to say Korean now, and Spanish is a little bit more difficult.
1: Yeah, well, Spanish is more difficult.
3: No, Korean, like,
1: yeah,
3: you know?
2: She's like, she literally took 2 months though. That's crazy.
1: Well, that's the skill of being an actor. You were saying this before, Faye, about like being able to time crunch things and get like, yeah, you know, the pressure does beyond.
2: A whole
1: beyond.
2: New language now. Come on.
3: That's a lot.
2: That's too much.
1: Lads, if someone came to you and said 2 million quid, but you have to speak Korean, Jesus, you'd be fluent
3: in
1: no time.
3: I'd be struggling though.
1: Yeah,
3: it would be a bit of a struggle.
1: Yeah.
2: Well, obviously she loses her inability to hear. And you might be thinking, did she wear earplugs throughout the whole of filming?
1: Mm.
2: Give it a listen, Jamie.
1: All right.
4: I would have the actor mouth the lines because, you know, you get into a rhythm of knowing what someone's going to say potentially, and it became very clear to me that I needed to make sure I was always looking at his mouth.
2: So she didn't wear earplugs.
1: Oh.
2: At all. Because okay. She said that she didn't want to take away the effect of someone just losing their hearing as opposed to somebody that has, like, not had their hearing.
1: Kind of understand.
2: In a way. It was kind of like creative aspects.
3: Okay, interesting.
2: That was going on. Yeah,
3: I
2: yeah.
3: would have said it would have just been easier to get into character if you'd worn earplugs, but maybe
1: yeah,
3: not.
1: Yeah, maybe not. Yeah.
2: Well, she said she also got dizzy whenever she wore them too.
3: Fair.
2: Yeah, fair. Motion sickness.
3: Yeah.
2: So, what are we to expect from this movie?
1: I've no idea. Oh, there's another clip.
2: There's another clip.
1: Just say press the button.
4: I think this type of filmmaking can be somewhat addicting and make the crew quite excited and yearning for the context of these movies and not just, you know, dying to be drenched in more blood. That is not what I'm trying to do. I just like the stories, and that's what draws me every time.
2: So it's more of a psychological kind of thing.
1: Okay.
2: Yeah.
3: I don't know if it'd be the top of my list. I will say Korean horror or Korean. Is it Korean horror?
1: Yeah, essentially.
2: So it's British Korean, so they're kind of like mixing the two genres.
3: Well,
2: yeah.
3: I'll give it a go.
1: When is this movie out in cinemas?
2: Well, they're currently doing a world premiere at Fryfest, and then it's going to continue its festival run with screenings at Lisbon's Motel X on the 4th September and Germany's Fantasy Film Fest on the 7th of September.
3: If you're entering the film festivals, it doesn't air or like premiere until it's done all the film festivals.
1: Okay.
3: From what I know, I think that's how it works.
2: It's like a trial run.
3: Yeah.
1: Oh,
3: yeah.
1: Right.
2: Going on.
1: Little sample.
3: It's a tour.
2: But it's nice to see an Irish person going into...
3: Yeah, it's very good.
2: Korean horror.
3: Very good.
1: Yeah, that was exactly what I was thinking. Anyway, Entertainment Emer, thanks for coming
2: Emer.
1: In.
5: 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Jamie and Faye are on spin. You're a number

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1: Yes, all you need to do, guys, is text Spin to 57557. 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
15: Faye, I have a question before we get into anything.
16: Yeah, you sound very somber.
15: Why, you know, over the last couple of years of Ledger Picnic, okay?
16: Yeah.
15: Rain, it gets cold. We had a great summer. Why don't they just move it into August or July?
16: July or August? I know. Sorry, this really is just such a good segue. I can't resist. This is so, okay, so this brings me to the trend of, is it worth spending money or is it not worth spending money on, okay? Because this is a trend on TikTok at the moment. Everyone's like, 5 things that are worth spending money on. I think there's 5 things that are not worth spending money on. And I thoroughly think if the weather's bad, Electric Picnic, it's not worth spending it on. Ball move, I know.
15: No, do you know what? I'm in between. I would agree and I would disagree. There's a lot of things going on this weekend. I've seen people's stories who are already down there. Mm. And even though the weather is as bad as it is, it looks like everybody's having the time of their lives.
16: Yeah, let's deep dive into this in just a bit.
15: Kicking off with Olivia Rodrigo's Stupid Song. It's Jamie and Faye with you on Spin.

0: Finn, you're listening to Jamie and Faye.
1: So there is a trend at the moment, and I feel like in Ireland, for some strange reason, whenever there's a trend, it is all you see on TikTok and Instagram. It's everywhere. It's like everyone is just creating the same video.
0: I don't know what it is, right? I don't know if every single Irish influencer in the country has a group chat that they just let's all make the same video today. Do you know what I mean?
1: Agree with you. The trend that we're talking about, guys, in reference is five things that are worth spending money on, okay? And people go and do, you know, the little video to camera and they're like, five things that are worth spending money on. And I actually find them quite interesting. I really, really enjoy them. But I want to talk about five things that are not worth spending their money on.
0: Oh, interesting.
1: Controversial, okay? But Electric Picnic is happening this weekend, okay? Now, the weather hasn't been great. I sometimes feel like when the weather is not great, it's not worth spending the money on. But I'm going to go devil's advocate. Then I would say it is 100% worth spending the money on the glamping.
0: The glamping.
1: If the weather's bad.
0: You are glamping this weekend.
1: Yes.
0: I'm
1: in full glamp mode.
0: My cousin did it last year. When I saw it, I was like, do you know what? 100% fair.
1: Yeah.
0: If you're going to go down and put the amount of money that you're putting into it anyway, why not just go the extra few steps? Do you know what I mean?
1: Yeah, if you have it, of course, because it is expensive, lads. It is expensive.
0: As is Electric Picnic or any festival in general, by the time you get everything that you need to bring down.
1: Yeah.
0: So go for it.
1: Yeah. Okay, so I do think that is something that is worth spending the money on and not nails. I don't think getting your nails done every couple of weeks is worth spending the money on.
0: I don't understand it.
1: No.
0: Like, is it not easy to do your own nails?
1: No, it's not. No, I won't. No. I won't go that far now.
0: No. Like, you can do it though. You could do it. Yeah.
1: Yeah. I can, but they'd be shocking. They wouldn't be great, and it wouldn't give the same feeling. You know what I mean? It's kind of like, do you know what you feel after a good fresh haircut? You feel like that after getting your nails done. It does add a feeling of like cleanliness to you.
0: But some people are doing it every like 2 weeks. How often would you get
1: getting a wax?
0: A wax.
1: You can do your own wax at home, yeah. But getting it done is better.
0: I can't, right, as a man, right, I just don't know.
1: You can't fathom someone waxing you.
0: Yeah, I just don't know how that could feel better.
1: But you know what, though? Desperate times calls for desperate
0: needs. Then just get a razor.
1: You know what I mean?
0: Just get a razor.
1: With a razor, though, you get lumps and bumps.
0: Ah, Jesus.
1: You don't want that stuff anyways, lads. This is what we're talking about, guys. What is worth spending the money on? And Jamie, do you have anything to add? Like, I know you love your clothes.
0: Not spending money on?
1: Yeah.
0: Things that are not worth spending money on is new cars. 100%.
1: Oh, 100%. As my parents say, the minute you drive it out of the store, it's gone.
0: But
1: the
0: give me an old Ford Fiesta, right? That's battered up.
1: No.
0: 100% fine.
1: No, I think it's still, you need to be comfortable if you're on the road and you're driving loads, but still, not a brand new car.
0: Get Faye a Ferrari.

0: Campbell, The Swell on Spin with Jamie and Faye. Are they planning at your picnic this weekend?
1: They sure are. Sunday evening, they are going to be there at the main stage.
0: Yeah, that's right.
1: Is it the main stage?
0: Yeah,
1: and there's a lot of stages. A lot of.
0: There's entire villages in Electric Picnic. Never mind stages.
1: There is. Anyways, I want to give you some good news, Jamie. Okay, I have had some such wonderful news. Sorry, is it news? I don't know. But anyways, good. Something really nice happened to me over the week, and I said, do you know what? I need to share this. Okay, so I did a gig last weekend in Milltown, Malibu. On the Friday night, okay? And did my gig, then Saturday did a gig in Clifton, they both went great or whatever. Received an email from such a lovely woman on Monday, okay? Saying that she had been to the show with her grandchild and they were sitting in the front row, okay? And anyways, she just wrote the most gorgeous, lovely email being like how much she enjoyed the show and how she had such a great time. And she said, my granddaughter, who's like only 10 or something, had loved the show and had bought me a present and wanted to send it to me in the post, okay? So my dad gets back, sends my address. She sends me a bag of sweets from the Cliffs of Moher in
0: Lahinch. That's so nice.
1: That she had went out and bought the day afterwards for me. And had even written a card for me and had like designed the card and everything.
0: Oh, that is so
1: sweet.
0: Her
1: name was Mary. So Mary, if you're listening, a huge, huge shout out to you. Thank you so much.
0: Can we give Mary a round of applause?
1: Woo!
0: That is so well deserved.
1: Yes,
0: what a gem.
1: Thank you to your granny as well for doing all the hard work and actually sending it out. Oh my God.
0: You don't know, Mary could have done that all by herself.
1: Mary could have been too. You never know, Mary. You're some woman. But it just, do you know what? It warmed my heart because there's so much negativity out there, and I feel like a lot of the time we see like all these trolls and everything online and people getting hate. So anyways, I thought I said I would bring a bit more good news, okay? There's a woman who has had the world's first ever operation, okay? And doctors have performed it on her. And it basically was like a transplant of a retina. It's very like...
0: We won't behind get into the eye?
1: It. Yeah, behind the eye.
0: Wow.
1: Yeah.
0: The first
1: she was
0: ever.
1: Blind. She was blind, fully blind.
0: Okay.
1: And she's regained sight.
0: Oh my God,
1: yeah.
0: Come on!
1: Huge.
0: Round of applause.
1: That is life-changing. Absolutely life-changing.
0: Can I just say, by the way, there's people in my family who have this issue with their retinas. You know, and have like 50% sight in one eye. Like, so this is great news, yeah.
1: Yeah.
0: Did you say your mom did as well?
1: My mom has had problems with her retina. She's also had cataracts done.
0: Okay.
1: So
0: it's not easy.
1: No,
0: man.
1: It's not easy. Not easy. Okay, another good news. There is a baby zebra shark that has been released back into the wild. Conservationists have released 82 zebra shark pups into the ocean, and it's believed to be the first major attempt to rewild this species.
0: Now, we'll give a round of applause for the sharks. Now, I would
1: zebra
0: imagine...
1: Zebra sharks, that's cool.
0: Yeah, zebra sharks. I would imagine that the surfers and swimmers wouldn't be clapping as loud, you know, but you know yourself.
1: India's lions are making a huge comeback as well. The lion population in Western India has increased by 70% over the past decade, which is great. Like, there's probably a lot of animals that conservationists are trying to bring back, you know what I mean? So this is huge... Huge gains.
0: Can we
1: in the
0: bring
1: wildlife.
0: Back the dinosaurs?
1: Yeah, I'd love them back now, to be honest.
0: Yeah.
1: And micro pigs. Are they real? But I think they're real. Bring them back.
0: Yeah, can we make that a thing? Also, if there's any good news that you do want to share with us on 087 711 1038, it's Jamie and Faye with you here on Spin.

0: TX Wink Wink, It's Been with Jamie and Faye.
1: I would be winking for months if I won 200,000 euro exactly. That is
0: sitting
1: there.
0: Say that again.
1: Shut up. I'm changing money's on the way, lads.
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0: Role Model Spin. You're hanging out with Jamie and Faye. Do you know what? One thing I have to say is it's hard to believe that, I mean, this year is nearly over, to be completely honest. I know it's not like, I mean, we're only coming to the end of summer, but we're like 7 months in already.
1: Yeah, someone said that. They were like, I saw a TikTok and it was like, we only have 4 months left to 2026. I was like, we're 2025, no?
0: It's crazy.
1: Then I was like, oh no, we're in 2026.
0: Time is literally flying by so fast.
1: But there's been a lot of trends this year, Jamie, hasn't there?
0: Like, there's a lot of trends this year that have kind of been and gone already, even like 6, 7. Yeah. I feel like it's kind of died a dead. But even going back to last year, I was in a shop recently, okay? It was like a fancy shop.
1: Yeah.
0: And they had Dubai chocolate on a shelf, right? Mm. And they were, do you know when it first came out, there were shops charging 20 euro for this like Dubai chocolate. In this shop that I was in, 20 quid they wanted for like what they call legitimate Dubai chocolate. But I feel like, well, there was a full shelf. And I feel like that is one of the trends of 2025 that unfortunately we've long forgotten. It's gone.
1: We can say RIP, dead.
0: Dubai chocolate, RIP, yeah.
1: Another thing is butter yellow. Okay.
0: What?
1: Butter yellow, just the color in general, Jamie. People were going mad for. Women were, like, being honest, women were going mad for. Everything has to be butter yellow.
0: In 2025?
1: Yeah.
0: Really?
1: Yeah. Now, 2026, polka dots.
0: Yeah.
1: Polka dots, they're done in my eyes.
0: Oh, polka dots, I can't comment on that,
1: no,
0: just in case.
1: No, but polka dots have been in, and I think they're gone. Sorry, I'm on a rant now.
0: No, keep ranting.
1: Adidas Sambas.
0: Are they...
1: They're kind of gone now. Come on, lads.
0: Okay,
1: come on.
0: Fashion.
1: That was 2025. They were everyone wild for them. They're still cool. I still have a pair. I wear them in here all the time. But I just don't think you should be running down the road for a pair of Adidas Sambas.
0: Okay. On that note, Le Boubous. 2025 trend that, I mean, there's probably landfills full of those things at this point.
1: I know.
0: You don't even see them on people's handbags anymore.
1: No. I would be worried if I did.
0: Yeah.
1: Do
0: you know one thing I'm glad to see the back of in 2025? What? The Jet 2 holiday meme. Nothing beats a Jet 2 holiday.
1: I actually enjoyed that meme though. I was like, nothing beats a Jet 2 holiday. Do you know what? I'd say someone will bring that back now at Electric Picnic this weekend, you know, when they're like in the depths of despair. No. Did you say Jess Glynn?
0: Yeah, because I mean, she sings that song.
1: Does she?
0: Darling, hold my hand.
1: Oh yeah. My God, I didn't know that.
0: Well, there you go.
1: Yeah.
0: Kendrick
1: Capriz.
0: And Drake.
1: Sorry, go on.
0: Febreze?
1: Capriz. I think they're going to die soon.
0: Are they the three-quarter lens?
1: Yeah. You need to have a good set of legs to wear them. I can't wear them.
0: But everyone's saying that capris only became the big thing in 2025, but people have been wearing three-quarter lens for a long time, no?
1: Not really.
0: No, okay.
1: No. Sorry, Jamie. Sorry, sauce.
0: Italian brain rot, do you remember that?
1: No.
0: Like tongue, sahur.
1: Huh?
0: Galileo Galala.
1: Huh? Where have I
0: Armadillo
1: been
0: Cockadillo. Do you not
1: lads,
0: remember
1: surely
0: that?
1: Surely I'm not the only one who's never heard about this and doesn't have a clue what Jamie's gone on about.

0: Let's hear what's going on.
1: And to Sammy Niemer's back in the room with us. What's going on?
2: Graham Norton. He is obviously the king of the red sofa.
3: Yes.
2: He's known for his presenting skills.
3: Yes. Mm-hmm.
2: But he was meant to bring a show to ITV that was not presenting. It was more like a kind of game show, kind of traders thing going on.
1: Well, but you remember he done the last one's laughing, the Irish version. He presented that for Amazon.

0: on or one
1: yes,
0: of them. Yeah,
1: yeah,
2: that's
1: yeah.
2: Irish television. I'm talking about the UK, Jamie. There are all the big bad things happening. So it was called, he had a new series called The Neighbourhood that was going to be out. Right, okay. There was a whole trailer made for it. People were getting psyched about it.
1: Yeah.
2: It's come out today that it's after been axed.
1: Oh.
2: So the episodes and everything had already been made, but the ITV bosses put like a panel kind of review on. So random people came in and gave it a watch.
0: Like a test viewing.
2: Test viewing. And they were like, no, this is absolutely rubbish and we're not going ahead with it.
0: But you think after putting that much money in, you just chuck it out anyway to see what happens, no?
1: Yeah, I was going to say, usually they do a pilot and then the pilot gets the okay after you've one episode of the pilot and then it's all good.
2: Yeah, I think that they just went in all
1: weird.
2: All wheels blazing.
1: All guns blazing.
2: Go. Yeah, there we go. Wheels blazing.
0: I think Graham Norton is great in certain situations and like a talk show host.
1: Yeah.
0: Fantastic. The Last One's Laughing wasn't a massive fan of that show particularly anyway.
1: Wasn't his show.
0: Yeah, I know. He was the presenter.
1: Yeah, he was the presenter because that was a UK concept, a game show concept. But you know, he did have his own TV show that he wrote. It was an Irish TV show. I only know because I auditioned for it, didn't get the part. And it was based down in West Cork. It was a crime murder.
0: Okay. Oh, he writes crime books as well. Yeah.
1: And this got, this was an RT production. It did very well. That was good. That show was good. But it was a lot more serious. It was a drama.
0: Okay.
2: But they've said this is absolutely rubbish. And they also said that they're never going to test out formats like this again and they're going to stick to the likes of Love Island and Big Brother.
0: Oh, fair enough. Eimear, thank you for coming in.
1: Thanks, Eimear.

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0: This is Spin. Jamie and Faye.
1: Jamie and Faye on Spin. With 7-Up Pink. Refreshment that hits different.
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0: Spin is your number one hit music station.
1: And this is Jamie and Faye.
0: Well,
1: after an exciting few weeks, the entries for Spin Summer Send-Off have come to an end.
2: Yes. Drum roll, please, guys. It has been. The doors are closed. The windows are closed. Everything's closed.
1: Everything's closed. Lines are closed. Yeah.
2: Yeah, closed. So it means someone will win the summer Spin Summer Send-Off tomorrow morning.
1: And guess who gets to make the call?
2: We do.
1: We get to make that winning call. Three people are going head to head. It's going to be exciting. I'm also going to feel really bad the fact that tomorrow, on breakfast, by the way, just after 8 o'clock, we're giving this away tomorrow. We're going to have to let two people down because it's three people going head to head for this.
2: Well, I feel more bad that we need to wake up.
1: true. Anyway, another news.
2: Electric Picnic is pending. Actually, sorry, it's already begun. We're going to deep dive into it. If you're going, everything you need to see, everything you need to prepare, and just all around EP.
1: Yeah, kicking off in a moment with Jenny, Less Than a Lover. It's Jamie and Faye with the On Spin. Good evening.

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0: Prosper, Jamie and Faye on Spin. Exciting times for Faye Short, I must say.
1: Yes, it feels like Christmas Eve for me because I am heading down. I am doing the trip to Portlaoise, or is it Laois? I don't really know.
0: Do you know, I don't, is there a difference? There is Portlaoise and Laois different places? They are.
1: Yeah, they're different places.
0: Why don't they call them different names rather than Laois and Laois the sequel?
1: That is not a me question. All I know is I have to be up at the crack of dawn, putting the tan on, shaving the legs, getting ready, down to see Lewis Capaldi, Sombra, Gorillaz, all of the above. Okay.
0: We're talking about Electric Picnic, by the way, just in case anyone's like, what the hell are you going on about?
1: Yeah. So I was driving up from Limerick today, okay? And oh my God, the queue's heading in for Electric Picnic.
0: Already,
1: Jamie. It's absolutely bizarre. Really looking forward to it, okay? Friday, there's Lewis Capaldi, Somber, Saturday, Gorillaz, C-Matt, Zara Larsson, Sunday, Fontaines DC, Amble. There is Loyal Carner. We interviewed Loyal Carner.
0: We did once on the show, yeah.
1: Duke Dumont, Skepta, Jade, Sky Newman. We also interviewed Sky Newman.
0: That's right.
1: Saw Doctors, Mary Wallopers, Aaron Rowe.
0: You're really excited for the Saw Doctors, aren't you?
1: So, I want to give you my list, okay, of who I have on my list, okay?
0: Do you actually curate like a notes app of where you want to go and when you want to go?
1: Honey,
0: you actually do.
1: I'm so organized.
0: What the hell, man? I'm looking at it.
1: You know this about me, though.
0: Yeah.
1: Okay, so So I'm working until 4 p.m, okay? So then I want to see Armin van Helden at the Smirnoff stage at 10:30.
0: Unreal.
1: Then on Saturday, I'm working in the morning, but then I want to see Nicola Tallant in the Minefield.
0: She's doing the podcast live?
1: She's doing the podcast live. Crime World.
0: Yeah.
1: Because I also like to go and see, I don't like to just go for the music. I also want to see comedy. I also want to see some podcasts.
0: I'd love to see Nicola Tallant have some real criminals on stage with her for
1: so
0: the live podcast.
1: That'd be great.
0: Yeah.
1: Then the Mary Wallopers at 7:15. There's a comedian called Vittorio. I think it's Vittorio. I can't pronounce the second name. Anyways, 8:15. He's really funny.
0: Yeah, and the guys as well from Joe.ie playing at one of the comedy tents this year. They're always there, aren't they? Ross and Ryan?
1: Yeah, I don't think they're doing it this year.
0: No,
1: I don't think so. I know. Duke Dumont at 11 p.m. at the Electric Arena. The only thing is, this is a first world problem, okay? But the Gorillaz are on at 11:05.
0: Yeah.
1: And Duke Dumont is on at 11. Like, who do I pick?
0: No, Gorillaz 100%. Gorillaz 100%. Even just for one or two songs, absolutely. By the way, 11 p.m., you're usually in bed by like 9:30, 10. So after the show, you're like 10:30 or whatever.
1: It's going to be a struggle.
0: So it literally is going to be a struggle for you this weekend, isn't it? Yeah.
1: You do. You got to pace yourself. Then Sunday, the Saw Doctors at 5:30 is on my list. 6:05, I want to see Aoife Dunn in the Comedy Arena. Amble, of course, as well. Guys, if I'm missing anyone, okay, and you strongly think that I need to go and see this person, I'm not talking the headline acts. I'm talking comedy, I'm talking podcasts, I'm talking smaller artists, okay? Let me know. 087-711-1038.
0: Well, we did have Dustin on the show earlier on today in the Jerry Fish Electric Arena. Are you going to go see him?
1: Well, now I am. Here's my little notes.
0: I think we kind of mentioned this between us earlier on, but what is the crack with the female urinals? Did you see that?
1: Oh my God, yes. This is mad, okay? So there's new urinals in, and they don't have a top on them, basically, okay? They're just open, so
0: it's a hole in the ground. Is that essentially what it is?
1: Couldn't have put it better myself. How do I feel about them? I don't feel happy, okay? Because I don't... It's going to be lashing
0: raining. Also, can I just say, on that note, I saw the video that went viral on TikTok today, right? Mm. How are you supposed to know if somebody is using them or not? Because there's no door on them. There's like a little swivel that you go in to hide.
1: Yeah.
0: Also, I don't know about that, like...
1: Can you not, like, what if some people, like, peep their head over and they see you taking a whiz?
0: Woohoo!
1: Yoo-hoo! No, thank you!
0: Malcolm Todd, this is Earrings here on...

0: Khaki Kids, been with Jamie and Faye. I have a little bit of a confession to make, and I don't know how I feel about it myself, to be honest.
1: Ooh, go on.
0: Last night, my mum was watching Fair City. And I said, oh, what are you watching this rubbish for? So okay. I sat down on the couch and, you know, I started watching it for a few moments. And honestly, I was really stuck into it.
1: Yeah.
0: It's actually really good. And I had to kind of take myself away from it and kind of realign myself and say, hey, maybe I should have given this a chance and shouldn't have been so judgmental a long time ago. And I kind of want to open that up into another conversation of things that get hate they don't deserve, because now I'm starting to think I gave that hate that it definitely did not deserve in the past.
1: Like Trump.
0: No, the boss is on the phone.
1: No, I'm joking. I do think back to Fair City. There is some trains where people like to get on the train and they don't necessarily check where the train's going. Okay, they don't realize
0: they
1: that.
0: Just
1: like,
0: get on the train.
1: They just get on the train because it's easy to. Okay, they may not have watched the show or whatever. And there's like, that's another thing, okay? There's a product out there that makes ice cream and acai bowls, okay? I'm not going to name it because I don't want to be out in products or whatever.
0: Yeah.
1: But like, it's not great and it costs a couple of hundred euro and everyone raves about it on TikTok and online or whatever. And I just think, sorry, I know I'm doing the opposite now, Jamie, but I don't think it should get the love it deserves.
0: No, but you know what though? I have one and I completely agree with you. Yeah. I got this thing thinking it was going to be life-changing, game-changing. It wasn't.
1: Yeah.
0: That should get hate that it does deserve for the price range. Unless you're like, apparently they're good for fitness freaks or whatever. But yeah, that.
1: Yeah.
0: Coppers, I feel like, also gets a lot of hate that it doesn't deserve.
1: Exactly.
0: Because it's the only place really in Dublin where there's always a buzz.
1: And where there's nightlife. Guys, why is nightlife dates?
0: It's not. It's in Coppers, lads.
1: It's in Coppers. That's what I mean. That's what I mean. Another thing is Christmas in September, November, October. Like, I need that.
0: What do you mean?
1: Like, Christmas music, Christmas vibes, the Christmas store opening a Brown Thomas only a couple in like a week or two.
0: Yeah.
1: I need that positivity. I need that Christmas cheer for all to hear.
0: So you saying that early Christmas celebrations should not be hated on?
1: Yeah.
0: Okay.
1: That's all.
0: All right, I'll let that simmer in. Ryanair gets a lot of hate online, a lot of people slagging it off and everything. But to be honest, as much as people complain about it and give it the hate they get, you're not going to get a flight to anywhere else for like 25 quid.
1: Yeah, true.
0: I mean, or 14 euro. I was looking at flights there the other day.
1: True, and you don't really want all the bells and whistles if you're just going on a one-hour flight. You know what I mean? You can suck it up.
0: Yeah, 100%.
1: I can suck it up, you know what I mean?
0: Oh, by the way, on that note, Irish people clapping when the plane lands shouldn't get the hate that it gets.
1: Well, I think this is the same segment that I want to bring, is like being too nice sometimes gets a lot of hate. And you know what? I'd rather be too nice then be a horrible. As in, if I had to choose, I know it can be really annoying when some people are too nice. But in the greater scheme of things, it's really not a bad thing to be too nice, is
0: it? I get you. Also, pigeons get a lot of hate.
1: No, they don't
0: deserve the hate that they get. I mean, I said this on the show before, because, well, you think, what?
1: They deserve every bit of it.
0: Faye, there was a point in time where during war times and stuff like that, pigeons were carrying important messages and they were a really good part of society.
1: Do I look bothered? No.

0: Tyler, that girl, it's Spin with Jamie and Faye.
1: Life-changing money is sitting there in the cash machine, guys. 200,000 euro exactly is to be won tomorrow at 3 p.m. So you know what to do. Keep Spin loud and keep the phones on. I'll be giving you all the actual details on how you could win that in just a bit.
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2: Yes, all you need to do, guys, is text SPIN to 57557. 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
1: Entertainment Eva is in the room. What's going on?
2: Netflix do be loving a good game show at the moment, don't they?
1: Well, they had the Beast Games, didn't they? Was one of them. What was another
2: Squid
1: one?
2: Squid Games.
3: Yes.
1: Well, that's the same concept, but with Mr. Beast on the other one, isn't it?
3: Oh, was
2: is it
3: never
2: actually?
3: Saw it? I never saw it.
1: Yeah, Mr. Beast on his own kind of spin-off version of it, where like when somebody, instead of like, you know, killing somebody, they fell through the floor. That was the whole concept, I think.
2: Well, if you think that was recycled, wait until you hear about this one.
3: Because
2: this is after getting recycled again. So think about Squid Games, think about Beast Games, but insert Charlie in the Chocolate Factory.
3: Huh?
1: Oh! So they're making it like a Willy Wonka type game.
2: So it's called Wonka's the Golden Ticket.
3: I'm here for this.
2: So all these people are going into it. Like, it actually does look like the set with the Johnny Depp in it. Oh, it looks unbelievable.
3: Oh my God, love.
2: But they have to go and do all these challenges to win a massive amount of money.
1: Yeah, but who's going to get like shrunk in the chocolate river and all that type of crack like that?
3: Who's going to blow up as a blueberry?
1: Augustus, get back from the river.
2: Don't watch TV.
1: Anyway, continue.
2: I feel like that they've kind of run out of ideas, to be quite honest.
3: Well,
1: but you know what? Like, these are the type of things that get people glued. I actually, to be honest, did watch a little bit of the Mr. Beast version of the Squid Games.
3: How did you find it?
1: I thought it was really good.
3: Was that the first ever live streamed show on Netflix?
1: Game show.
3: I was interested from that perspective, because Netflix are now trying to bring in streaming so that it's more like a TV channel rather than a streaming platform.
2: Yeah, they do a lot of the fights and stuff like that are live now as well.
1: They had Jake Paul in the last, what was the other boxer that we've done?
2: I have a little bit of a question for you, Jamie. Mm.
3: Yeah.
2: Did you ever watch Squid Games?
1: I never watched Squid Games.
2: Then how do you know the Mr. Beast Games is?
1: Because everyone knows the concept of Squid Games. Red line, green line, red line, green line.
2: Okay, okay, yeah. Well, if you want to watch Wonka's The Golden Ticket.
1: Yeah. It's on Netflix now?
2: No.
1: Well, go on. Finish your sentence.
2: Okay,
1: quick.
2: Well, it premieres on Netflix on September 23rd and it has a two-part finale on the 30th of September.
1: Well, I was going to say something a little bit more interesting. Why is The Chase not on Netflix, everybody?
3: Because no one wants it, Jimmy.
1: Oh, come on. Everybody loves a bit of The Chase. Come on.
3: Jimmy, Emer, you're the only two I've ever met who enjoyed The Chase. Okay, take with that what you will.
1: Thanks, Emer.
4: Hey, this is Calvin Harris.

0: Calvin Harris, Jesse Rise, Oceans on Spin with Jamie and Faye, taking that energy and turning it down quite a bit.
1: Yes, it's bedtime stories. I definitely am in dire need of a good bedtime story now tonight, Jamie. I had an electric picnic and whatnot.
0: I wouldn't say you need a bedtime story. What you need to do is drink like 10 coffees, go home, pack and do everything that you need to do.
1: No, I think sleep. You're
0: probably going to get up at like 4 or 5 a.m. and start packing out.
1: No.
0: Bedtime stories. We take three sentences, we give it to AI, and we ask it to create a bedtime story. So those three sentences for this evening are, starting with, Faye is heading down to a electric picnic tomorrow. She packed something that surprised everybody. The second line, at home, Jamie was learning how to... AI will fill the gaps in there. And the last sentence, Bon Jovi is in Dublin this weekend. I just wanted to throw that in there as general pop culture.
1: It's true, though.
0: It is true.
1: It's not made up.
0: No, imagine they just got some like impersonator to play Crow Park. AI, with these three magnificent sentences, what can you give us?
2: Faye was heading down to Electric Picnic tomorrow, and she'd packed something that surprised everyone, a toaster.
1: Oh.
2: Why are you bringing a toaster to a festival? Jamie asked. You'll see. At home, Jamie was learning how to play the electric guitar.
0: Mm.
2: There was only one problem. He only knew one chord. He played it over and over until the neighbors started complaining. Then Faye's phone buzzed. Breaking news, Bon Jovi is in Dublin this weekend. Faye stared at Jamie. Jamie stared at the guitar. Do you think they need another guitarist?
1: No.
2: You know one chord.
1: No.
2: That's one more than yesterday. Suddenly, Faye's toaster popped. Out flew a piece of toast. Burned into it were four words. Jamie. Bring the guitar. They both froze. Jamie whispered, Bon Jovi needs me. Faye shook her head. No, she pointed at the toaster. I think Bon Jovi needs breakfast. The end.
0: Okay.
1: Is it bad that I'm still counting? Is Jamie bring the guitar forwards or is it three? Jamie bring the guitar forwards.
0: Okay. There you go.
1: So I was just doubting that. I was like, oh my God, it's wrong. Great story. I enjoyed that story.
0: Not the worst that we've had on the show now, to be completely honest.
1: I enjoyed that. But I would say people would flee if you did get up on the stage with Bon Jovi, just because you're not the guitarist.
0: I would also say that people would probably take a couple of steps back if they saw you bringing a toaster to a electric picnic tomorrow. Anyway, you enjoy the festival tomorrow. Tom Grennan, this is Remind Me here on Spin. You're with Jamie and Faye.

0: Strangers, wrapping it up on Spin with ourselves, Jamie and Faye.
1: Oh, we hope you have a fabulous evening. And the one and only Emer Panahoe will be on in just a bit.
0: Yeah, 10 minutes on the road to come. Kingfisher, Olivia Rodrigo. And of course, if you missed it, details of how you can be 200 grand richer tomorrow with Spin Summer Cash Machine. We'll chat to you later.
1: Bye.
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3: 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And she said, oh, well, there's loads of time for that. And I was like, oh, yeah, fair enough. And then Granny was like, oh, that reminds me of a song. And she was like, oh, what is the song? And she starts giving me the lyrics. And so Granny knew I'd start Googling the song, trying to find the song. Pippa only told me this after. She turned to Pippa, she was like, that'll keep them distracted for a bit.
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7: 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Doyle's in.

0: Doyle's, College Street. 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
2: That call has been made tomorrow and you still have a chance to qualify. 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You can choose whatever you want. Marrakesh, Mykonos or Ibiza. Now you got to listen out for that soundscape in between two songs. 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Let's kick off 10 spin hits in a row with Olivia Rodrigo. It's Drop

Cozy here, it's 10 spin hits in a row, and this lady announced that she was going to be playing Fairview Park next summer while this summer's gigs were still going on. I thought to myself, whoa, a bit hasty here, but she is absolutely killing it at the moment. It's Sienna Spiro.

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You are hanging out with Emer on Spin, and I want to talk about Amble for a second, because they're after announcing that they're going to be releasing a brand new album. And not only that, next summer they're going to be playing in Belfast, Limerick and Dublin. They are absolutely everywhere at the moment. Oh, and here they are right now. It's their brand new song, Last Rites, on Spin. My word.

Little Mix on Spin, and I have to address the elephant in the room. The wedding was a good few months ago now, and we still have no pictures from it. What is she doing? It's Taylor Swift on Spin.

0: ADU is going to be taking over Electric Picnic this weekend. It's Zara Larsson on Summer's number one hit music station. You are hanging out with Emer on Spin, and I'm going to be giving you all those important cash machine details of how you could be getting your hands on €200,000 tomorrow. Also going to be kicking off 10 spin hits in a row with your fix of K-pop. So come up with me, run up, jump. Blackpink are coming up next on Spin.
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0: I know it feels like summer has ended already, but us here at Spin, we do not want your summer to end just yet, and we want to send you on the trip of your choice from Marrakesh, Mykonos, or Ibiza. All you got to do is listen out for a soundscape in between two songs. Once you hear it, send us a text saying send off, and you could become a qualifier and be winning one of those trips tomorrow. Let's kick

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Shakira, it's 10 minutes in a row. And put that child to Prague out and start praying to this song. Because if you're going down to Electric Picnic, you're going to be absolutely washed out. And it's definitely not going to be a dry spell. It's Casey Musgraves on Spin.

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1: Olivia Rodrigo on Summer's number one hit music station. You are hanging out with Deemer on Spin. And I don't know if you know, but Lewis Capaldi is going to be taken to the main stage at Electric Picnic. And all I'm saying is, I think he cursed the weather because this is the perfect weather for his type of music. He's up after Slater.

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1: I bring her coffee in the morning. 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
1: Lewis Capaldi on Spin, and this fella just can't get enough of Ireland. He's taken over the Three Arena at the end of this year and then coming to the Aviva Stadium next summer. It's Noah Gahan.

0: Kings Road on Summer's number one hit music station. You are hanging out with Emer on Spin, and I'm going to be giving you all those important cash machine details of how you could be getting 200,000 euro in your back pocket tomorrow. Also, have music coming up from this fella who has some weird Irish roots going on. Speak your mind. My love is what you'll find. Clooney, does it sound familiar? Yeah, it sounds like Clawney, but whenever I looked it up, he's actually a UK DJ who got some inspiration from the Clooney Lakes down in Kerry and decided to make it his DJ tag. He's up next on Spin.
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Kira Lawless on Summer's number one hit music station. You are hanging out with the Emer on Spin, and I gotta brag for a second here, because I just so happened to be over in Alicante about 2.5 weeks ago now. Who else was over there? Fontaines DC. Went to go see them and saw them perform this brand new track for the second time ever live. It's unbelievable. It's Marianne.

0: somber homewrecker on Summer's number one hit music station. You're hanging out with Emer on Spin, and I have music coming up from these Irish fellas who nearly didn't become musicians. You should know by now that I do be loving me a good fact. So they all met in college while studying engineering in Limerick. And they also just happened to have all this secret musical talent. Kingfisher's coming up next on Spin.
1: The sound of summer. The morning birds. The barbecue with mates. Festival season. And someone winning 200,000 euro. Today at 3. We want you to answer your phone.
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months now and still hasn't given us the dream wedding that we all want to see. Lady Gaga on spin, and this song has been all over my TikTok for weeks now. I can recite it off by heart, but I just cannot get enough of it. It's brand new from Adela. It's Ain't in LA.